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1: My name is Crash, and Blur did not intend to call this Song 2. 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
0: But they were playing it live, and since it didn't have a name, they would just say, you know, this is Song 2, and people started to recognize it that way, and be like, oh yeah, that's Song 2. So when it came time to give it an actual title, they were just like, let's just leave it alone. Don't fix what ain't broken. Besides, Song 2 is a lot easier to say than, woo!

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Wes Gallen's mom was a Patsy Cline impersonator, so he was exposed to showbiz right from the get-go. My name's Crash, and this is Puddle of Mud with Blurry.

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1: What it's like from Everlast. Mike Jones with you this afternoon. Not that we don't have a whole lot of stuff going on today, but we're all excited about tomorrow because it's a big day with Alter Ego. We're going to talk about what's coming in just a couple minutes. Dominic Fike and Baby Doll.

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1: Shaking it with Outkast this afternoon. And before we talk about Alter Ego, quick side note. I love that Outkast has special t-shirts. They joined up with Waffle House for a bunch of merchandise. I need to get one of those, an Outkast and Waffle House t-shirt. I got to make that happen. Now, Alter Ego, we're going to make it happen tomorrow morning. We got the big announcement coming. 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
1: No question about it. Everlong is a never skip song. If you hear it, like playing it this afternoon, you stay with it. You don't turn it off looking for something else, or if it comes up while you're streaming or whatever it might be. Same thing about the White Stripes and Seven Nation Army. Just some of the best songs of all time. Listen, if we're going to have to do Monday together, if we got to slog through it, at least we can have good music going.

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1: We have Canadians all over with 3 Days Grace and Alanis right before. I'm Mike Jones. And while I'm still not ready to get into the Christmas mood just yet, it's still too early. I do love that Alanis has a Christmas album coming out with the best title, Good Weather for Immaculate Conception. How great is that? Well, we're going to hear her Christmas cheer starting on November 6th. And Jill and Double Take.

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because your regular income isn't exactly cutting it. Alternative Income is here. Another chance at a grand at the top of the hour. 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
1: A little bit ago, we were talking about Alanis and her Christmas album coming. I'm not ready to get into the Christmas holiday spirit yet, but definitely Halloween. This season is in full swing. And look, we have Gives You Hell from the All-American Rejects, Tame Impala with Dracula. Very spooky this afternoon, as it should be.

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1: At some point, every band has to say goodbye. But then maybe the Gorillaz can stay around forever. Damon Albarn had some interesting things to say. And we'll talk about what the future could be for the Gorillaz. The very long-term future in a couple minutes.

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1: Hozier, he's a real life human with Too Sweet this afternoon. The Gorillaz, though, as a cartoon band, they could keep going forever and ever. I'm Mike Jones, and we heard him right before Hozier. Damon Albarn, the human, one of the humans behind the Gorillaz, did an interview, and he was saying that maybe at some point they could pass the torch to younger musicians, and they could be the Gorillaz in a new generation of the band. Still as the Gorillaz, but new people taking over. And maybe after them, there's another group that takes over as the Gorillaz. Really, they could be going for thousands of years.
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1: I don't know if Weezer's ever had a racehorse named after them. Now, there is a horse named Evanescence, and he's going to be running in a couple weekends with the Breeders' Cup. Wouldn't be a bad idea if you can put a couple bucks down on Evanescence, the horse, because why not? We love the band. Let's support the horse, too. Well, we're going to hear Evanescence, not the horse, but the band, right after Flyleaf.

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1: We have alter ego friends all around. I'm Mike Jones. 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
1: Do not listen to that nonsense from Harvey Danger. Trust your man Mike Jones here, because in Flagpole Sitter, they say, I want to pierce my tongue. 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It feels fine. Back in the day, I did have my tongue pierced. 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I mean, it's cool to have, but still, it hurts. You're liars, Harvey Danger. Loser, Tame Impala.

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1: Every band has their ups and downs, and there's a lot of stuff we don't see, and unfortunately, things have really gone south in the last couple of years for the guys in Live. I'm Mike Jones. We heard them before Jet and Temper City, and their former guitarist, Chad Taylor, he put up on his Instagram, you can read the whole thing, he's at ChadTaylor_live, talking about how the band had their 40th anniversary recently of the first show, and he still talks to the other guys all the time, the other Chad and Patrick, but then Ed Kowalczyk over the last few years. Things took a sharp turn with him, and he wants nothing to do with them anymore. It's all about money and rights and this and that and everything else. And that's sad to hear, because Live, together, they were a great band. Gave us a lot of music that we're going to love forever and ever. It just sucks that the friendships and everything, that they're gone. Maybe they can get back together one day, though.
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1: Third Eye Blind, they'd be great at Alter Ego. What about Incubus? We haven't heard from them in a while. Maybe this is the place where they say, okay, here's the new starting point. Everything begins now. Well, we'll see. All about Alter Ego. Who's playing? Third Eye Blind, maybe Incubus. We got Young the Giant coming up in a few minutes. Could be anyone. Well, we're going to find out the lineup, where it is, everything. Alter Ego, we're going to give you all of it with the big announcement tomorrow morning.

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1: It was twice this week, and for your man Mike Jones and Oasis, and we heard him right before Green Day. I watched the new documentary twice this weekend. Don't Look Back in Anger is on Disney Plus and Hulu. 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I might have a bit of an Oasis obsession, but also had family stuff to do, plus bowling yesterday, so there will be more with Oasis, for sure. 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
1: Julia Wolf is lucky because she gets to have both sides of her favorite things. 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
1: Weezer, not only are we singing along with them now with Buddy Holly, but everyone was singing along a couple weeks ago at our iHeartRadio Music Festival during their set. I'm Mike Jones, and now next up, we're looking ahead to Alter Ego. We got things to talk about with Alter Ego in a couple minutes. Seether and Amy Lee, Broken.

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1: Perhaps Miles Smith will be a part of our next big throwdown of iHeartRadio's Alter Ego. I'm Mike Jones. We'll see, because tomorrow morning we're going to have the big lineup reveal with Alter Ego. And over the years, we've had so many big bands play. We heard Weezer a few minutes ago. They've been with us for Alter Ego, with the Foo Fighters, with Mumford & Sons, with Cage the Elephant and Beck, and a zillion more. And tomorrow morning, we're going to find out who's going to be a part of the next one and how you could be a part of it, too. Make sure you're with us tomorrow morning for the big reveal about Alter Ego.
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The Smashing Pumpkins were great at our iHeartRadio Music Festival. 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
1: 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I would not steer you wrong. Promise, pinky swear, Vance Joy.

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Star 99.1. It's the Cranberries and Dreams. I'm Mike Jones. Do you have a list going of stuff you want? Do you keep it on Amazon? Because I do. 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
1: I'm not going to lie to you. I find it a little ironic that I think one of the last things I told you before I got sick was, it's flu season. Make sure you wash your hands. It's going around. And then I just got hammered by the flu. So, hey, glad to be back. 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It's Cryogen.

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1: What's going on? It's Alex Mack. Hope you had an awesome weekend, feeling rested, recovered. Same for me. I actually slept after being sick, so I'm glad to be back. Let me know what you want to hear. 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You know, just make sure to tell me your name, where you're hanging out. Look, if you want to tell me what you got into this weekend, happy to hear it. I just know I will probably play it on the radio, so that's on you and what you want to tell me. 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
1: I always get these, like, you know, funny ranking posts on social media, whatever. I saw this one. It was like the top destinations for snowbirds. 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Apparently, Winter Haven, Florida is the top snowbird destination, which really feels like a plant by, like, Big Winter.

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I'm counting sheep but running out. 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
1: Okay, what's going on? It's Alex Mack. I don't know why I'm saying this with like such conviction, but I was just reading this article talking about like how old school Halloween candies are like coming back this year. Like people are way more into like circus peanuts again. The first thing I thought when I read that, I'm like, okay, so you're going to dog on candy corn like publicly so hard, drag it all over the internet, but you're going to buy circus peanuts? Like what?

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1: I'm not going to lie to you. I feel a little vindicated reading this. It's Alex Mack. Apparently, the USDA is saying that you should be tossing out your leftover chicken after 3 to 4 days. Which, like, I'm a crazy person about expiration dates. Like, especially if dairy products are, like, getting close to the expiration date, I'm, like, not eating it. I have a very sensitive stomach, and I'll own that. But, like, yeah, over 3 to 4 days, no way.

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1: I'll be real with you. I know it's Monday. Like, I'm feeling it. It's Alex Mack, and it is my job to, you know, be entertaining and play you all these songs you want, but, like, I get the Mondays, too. 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Yeah, like, multiple chances every weekday, so make sure you're listening out for those keywords. You type them in on the website. Could be $1,000.
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1: Now, I want you to imagine for a moment you're working out or you're in a class or something like that. How long do you think you could hold a plank for? You know, it's like basically you're in a push-up position, but like on your forearms and toes. This woman, Donna Jean Wild, held a plank for more than 5 hours. Yeah, World Senior Games in Utah, that's insane. 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
1: Hey, what's up? It's Alex Mack. Now, I was sick last week, which gave me a lot of time to catch up on movies, rot on the couch, you know. But I was like talking to some of my friends about what I was watching, and I had one of those moments where I said I watched a movie for the first time, and people were like, "What? How have you never seen that before?" Watched Blade Runner for the first time. I mean, I loved it, right up my alley. But what's a movie that you've never seen that everybody's like, "How have you never seen that before?" 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Fontaine's DC right now. This is Marianne.

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1: Okay, your wholesome content for the day. It's Alex Mack. I was just scrolling on my Instagram. Saw this video of a third grade teacher, and he was like doing this day where he let his students choose what name they wanted, like what they wanted to be called for the day, gave them each a little name tag. Shout out to the kid who wanted to be called Laboomstick the Third. Like, yes, that I should take that for my radio name. Well, I guess I'd be the fourth. I want.

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1: What's going on? It's Alex Mack. You know what I've learned recently? I don't ever want to order anything that requires, like, participation at the table or, like, somebody to come over and, like, do stuff. 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Like, does that also make you uncomfortable?

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1: Okay, I thought this was like kind of a sad statistic, I'll be honest. It's Alex Mack. You know, I'm a big Halloween guy, and I was just reading that like 76% of Americans say that they're not dressing up for Halloween. What? 3/4 of America isn't going to wear a costume? Such a bummer. The thing I did like is that people are kind of like over like the like sexy costume. Like, yeah, I want to hear or see the like spooky, weird, like niche costumes. That's always way cooler.

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1: Okay, here's good news if you are a box hoarder like I am. 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So good news if you still got the box, return it, get that thing replaced. Somber right now. This is My Body Isn't Ready. It's the

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0: Yeah, keep listening to Rake in the Dough. 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
1: Okay, heads up, it is flu season. 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
1: You know what? I almost didn't bring this up, but it's too funny not to. It's Alex Mack. I don't know what it is, but I keep getting ads on my Instagram for lace boxer briefs. Never in my life have I considered getting lace underwear. But you know what? The ads are convincing.

0: 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It's just a reminder, I got your new music show coming up in a little bit, which I do think is a nice way to kick off the week. 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
1: I just had like kind of a shocking realization for myself. 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
1: Kind of a miraculous story here. It's Alex Mack, just reading about this driver who was rescued last week after he crashed his Lamborghini into a gas pump. Now, this was in Tennessee. 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What?

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1: Yo, what's up, it's Alex Mack. Just a reminder, here in a few minutes, I got your new music show, which it's nice to be back after being sick. But man, we have a ton of new music to get into, so hang out for that. Emerging Alt is back tonight, just like every weeknight at 11 o'clock. 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
1: Very glad to be back, starting off a new week post-flu with your new music show. This is Emerging Alt. My name's Alex Mack. Excited to get into this full hour. A bunch of my current favorite bands out with new music. I got The Paradox on tonight, Death Cab for Cutie. We're going to do Slightly Stupid, The Neighborhood, Adult Leisure, or Leisure, depending on where you live. Violet Grohl, The Linda Lindas, Churches, Steve Lacy, all coming up tonight. But hey, make sure you check in with me as the show's going on. Send me a talk back on the free iHeartRadio app. Tell me your name, where you're listening from, because we are coast-to-coast, dude, nationwide. Shout out where you're hanging out. Look, I'm ready to kick it off right now. In Color, starting the show. I think this band's going to be huge. I love the song. It's new from them called High.

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1: What's going on? It's Alex Mack, your host here on iHeartRadio's Emerging Alt. Just more incredible lyrics from these guys, Death Cab for Cutie, off the new record, I Built You a Tower. Man, talking about just like convincing everyone around you and also yourself that you're fine when you're not, like, all too familiar with that feeling. The song's called Stone Over Water.

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1: Hey, what's up? It's Alex Mack. This is your new music show. It's Emerging Alt. And look, even though I'm pretty loud about how much I love fall and spooky season and all that, I realize, you know, there are a lot of summer people sad it's over. So this is the perfect song for you. New from Slightly Stupid. A lot of great features on this. This song's called Backseat Driving.
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It's Emerging Alt here on iHeartRadio. My name's Alex Mack. Now, if you've listened to me before, you know I'm a lyrics guy. And look, I love it when bands take assigning their genre like into their own hands. Like Dexter and the Moonrocks, they call themselves Western Space Grunge. This band, Adult Leisure, calls themselves Happy Music for Sad People, which I love. This is their song, Kiss Me Like You Miss Her. This song's

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Then pound the pennies for the winner. Think I'd rather be a sinner. This I say once again, it's a state of

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1: 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It's Alex Mack, your host here on Emerging Alt. Now, I had somebody ask recently, like, to kind of, you know, recommend a few new songs, like if they're trying to get into local bands, which I was like, okay, you're not listening to my new music show, Emerging Alt. But I did recommend this band, the Linda Lindas from L.A. I was like, hey, if you like this song, you're going to love the rest of their stuff. I think it's a good, like, kind of jumping off point for them. It's new. It's called Burning Out.

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0: I do just want to say thank you for being here and listening to this show. My name's Alex Mack, your host here on your new music show. It's Emerging Alt every weeknight at 11. You know, whether you're listening in Austin or Albuquerque, Philly, Charlotte, whatever, I appreciate you being here. So shout yourself out. I want to hear where you're hanging out. 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Again, tap the microphone button. That's our talk back feature, little red circle. Tell me your name, where you're hanging out, hit send, and it comes right to me.
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1: What's going on? It's Alex Mack here on Emerging Alt. I gotta be honest with you. I watched, you know, like a lot of interview clips. Like, I want to learn about these bands and artists, you know, to introduce you to them. And I gotta love it when, you know, people are just real. Like, I was watching this clip with Steve Lacy, this guy. And in the middle of the interview, he's like, I'm so sorry, but I really need to use the restroom. And just, like, had to get up and leave. Dude, I respect that. We've all been there. Real people. Steve Lacy right now. This is Oh Yeah. Come on.

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1: What's up, it's Alex Mack. This is your new music show, Submerging Alt, which I do want to remind you, if you've been enjoying this, that we do this every weeknight at 11 o'clock. So you got a full rest of the week of me introducing you to some new stuff, hanging out tomorrow night. Stuff like this, new from the Revivalists, it's Heartstop.

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1: If you are a pro procrastinator like I am and wait till the 11th hour to do absolutely anything at all, just a reminder that if you filed an extension for your taxes, they are due. 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
1: All right, I'm going to play Almost Monday. 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
2: I didn't even want to talk about fantasy. 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And it was just one of those things where I'd forgotten to triple-check my lineup before the game started on Sunday. And now here we are. 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
1: Yeah, learning life really is about balance. From making some family recipes on a Saturday night in to spending football Sunday shooting airplane bottles of Jaeger. All documented on Instagram. My name is Tammo. If we're not friends, hit me up. 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It's Tammo time.

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1: I can't say enough good things about Weezer's new album, their 20th, the Gold album. I say with confidence, my whole chest, their best since the Red album. You should listen to Say Yes. You should listen to, well, I feel like we've played, we might as well be strangers a million times for you. But yeah, new Weezer is where it's at. It's just nice to have a band that you love come through with something that is just exciting to listen to. All right, now it's Buffalo Traffic Jam. This song is called Fool's Gold.

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1: Foo Fighters with a very Halloween-themed music video for their song Spit Shine. Worth a watch. 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If that's your vibe, you're going to love it. 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
1: Yeah, this is so exciting. Alanis Morissette about to do her very first holiday album this year. We found that out yesterday. I'm going to play You Ought to Know after Sublime.

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1: Hope you did well on your fantasy. I, who was playing my boss, did not. Nope. I had a chance and then completely forgot to triple check my lineup and started Lamar Jackson, the quarterback for the Ravens, who did not play on Sunday. Yeah, so we. My name is Tamo with Buffalo Traffic Jam. 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
1: 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Insensitivity training
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3: Hey, good morning, everybody.
4: Good morning.
3: Well, today is Tuesday. It is October the 13th, 2026. Woody, Greg, Menace, yeah. Gina Grant. Yeah. Seabass, Sammy. Oh, there's yeah. Jeff G. Morgan is here. We got Bort. We got Menji. Vaughn, our video producer, is here. Phones are open, 877-44-WOODY. You can send us a text and check in if you'd like over to 22987. You guys know the drill. You know how this works. We got the birthdays, porno birthday coming up here in a second. October 13th. Today is World Thrombosis Day.
5: What?
6: Really?
7: That's a
5: vein
7: swollen
5: thing?
7: Veins.
3: Yeah, like a deep vein thrombosis. You hear that, they talk about you've been on a flight too long, you're sitting in coach.
6: Oh, that's right. Yeah.
5: Blood clot.
6: You got to walk around.
3: Yeah. It's International Skeptics Day, so.
5: I don't know about that.
3: I expect all your cards.
7: Get Skeptic Magazine.
3: It's Breast Cancer Awareness Day. Well, it is October.
5: Yeah.
3: Today's Herpes Awareness Day.
8: Ooh.
5: Get aware again.
8: Yeah. Beware of them herpes.
7: Don't kiss Tyler.
8: Yeah.
3: It's National M&M Day.
6: Oh,
3: it is
6: yeah.
3: Yorkshire Pudding Day, which Yorkshire Pudding is not even pudding. It's like bread, right?
6: It's kind of like bread.
3: Isn't that the one like you get it like when you get like prime rib and stuff?
8: It's liquid bread?
3: It's it's not liquid. That's the thing. It's like
5: a puff over.
7: It's a puffed, pop over. My grandma used to make it all the time.
3: Yeah, but like pudding is a misnomer.
5: Yeah, but it has like gravy and onions. It's not like a dessert.
3: It's savory.
5: It actually sounds kind of good.
3: Yeah.
6: Puff pastry.
3: Yeah. It is a National Transfer Money to Your Son Day, Jeff G.
8: No, not happening.
3: ladies, it's National No Bra Day.
5: Sweet.
3: And today is National Face Your Fears Day.
7: Yeah, Greg, butterfly time.
6: Nope.
3: And according to some numbers, these are the things that make people shriek with fear the most. So someone unexpectedly jumping out.
5: Hate that.
3: As a prank. So just like, hiding somewhere and, whatever.
6: Yeah.
5: Hate it.
3: Hearing a knock at the window when it's dark. Or hearing a noise in the house when you're...
6: That might startle somebody.
8: Yeah.
3: Hearing a mysterious thud downstairs in the middle of the night. Like you hear something going on down.
5: I'm used to that.
7: Well, what if ghosts knocked over pictures?
6: Yeah, it could be ghosts.
3: Or threw something across the room, right, Greg?
6: Absolutely. Elmer? Finally, you're on board.
3: what makes people shriek with fear? Missing a step at the bottom of the stairs.
5: Done it multiple times. Broke my foot.
9: It's alarming.
8: Uh-huh. Yeah.
3: Greg spotting a spider on your pillow.
6: Burn it down. Or a snake.
3: Seeing a mouse dart across the room. I've never understood why that makes people freak out that
5: way.
3: Are
5: you serious?
3: I think it's more of a hassle. Like, damn it, there's a mouse in here. Not being scared of
5: it. It's one of those things where it's hard to reconcile the fact that they're so cute and they're so scary at the same time.
8: What about if it runs up your pants?
3: Scary how? How are they scary?
5: They're just, they dart around. They shouldn't be in there.
6: Yeah, they're gross.
5: Mm-hmm.
3: Yeah, I don't know.
5: They carry diseases.
3: I wouldn't use the word scared.
8: It can bite you, man.
3: Yeah. Being caught off guard by a scary movie twist.
5: I'm okay. Whoa, I think I'll survive.
3: walking face first into a spider web. That's another thing. It's just like,
6: God,
8: that's every morning,
6: annoying.
8: Dude.
5: I don't freak out.
8: It sucks.
3: Right?
10: Every morning I walk into one of those. By the way, is your girlfriend missing her period on that list? That's pretty scary.
3: feeling something brush against your leg in the ocean.
5: I hate that.
3: Yep. Yeah.
5: Usually seaweed, but you never know.
6: Well, it never happened.
3: As you know, when my wife and I go to Mexico and I'm in the water constantly, it happens a ton where that was clearly some type of fish.
6: Yeah.
3: Or something, something bigger, too.
5: Sea life.
3: Uh-huh. Yeah, sea life of some kind.
5: No, thank you.
3: And you're like, ooh, okay.
6: That's weird.
8: Yeah, dude, I was in the Bahamas once and I had this salmon colored shorts on.
3: Yeah.
8: And I went to this beach multiple days, but the day that I had those shorts on, dude, hundreds of fish started coming up to me and nipping at me.
3: Really?
8: Yeah. It was scary.
6: Flesh.
3: Yeah, people pay
8: so
3: for
8: I
3: that.
8: I jumped like out of the water.
3: People pay for that kind of thing, like at a spa,
5: yeah,
3: right?
5: With their feet, like in Thailand.
8: Yeah, but this is just
5: I
8: like
5: could never do that.
8: Random ass fish.
3: Weren't people getting like really messed up by that? Like where they end up having to have like amputations, like an
5: what?
3: Infection, like it's an infection would set in.
5: I have friends that have done it. I would never do it.
3: Oh, like an infection sets in and they have to have things amputated.
7: Yeah, it turns out the kiosk at the rando not so great country isn't the most cleanly place to be.
3: Yeah.
6: Cleanly.
3: Yeah. Yeah, like yeah, you put your feet in that that water with all the fish.
5: And they just eat the dead skin off.
3: Yeah. Yeah, it doesn't sound great.
5: No, I couldn't do it.
3: Even worse if you're gonna lose your feet over it.
5: Yeah, right.
3: Not

0: I mean, the good news is, I guess all the dead skin would be gone.
1: Your feet would look great for while you still have them.
2: Yeah, it's like, lose weight.
0: It's like the people trying to get rid of spiders or spider webs by using like some kind of like blowtorch.
3: Yeah. It worked.
0: Well, it got rid of the spider web.
2: Sure did.
1: And your bushes.
0: Also torched your house.
1: Yeah.
0: Your birthday. Let's start with the celebrity. Happy birthday to Morgan's crush, Sacha Baron Cohen.
1: Nice.
3: Oh, nice.
0: His new Ally G movie is coming out on the 23rd. He's 55 years old today. Jerry Rice, the NFL Hall of Fame wide receiver,
3: rules,
0: is 64. Kate Walsh, who is Dr. Addison Montgomery in Grey's Anatomy, is 59. Caleb McLaughlin, Lucas in Stranger Things, is 25. Doc Rivers, named one of the greatest coaches in NBA history, is 65.
3: Yeah. He's mid. He won one chip. That's it.
4: Yeah, and he's been on a lot of teams, and there's a reason for that.
0: Yeah. Hey, look, I didn't make up the list. I don't know if this greatest coaches
3: yeah,
0: list.
3: Why you
4: losers?
2: Yeah. Why you worship him?
1: We get it. With him.
0: Doc Rivers is 65. Paul Pierce is 49. Speaking of basketball, Sammy Hagar is 79, and singer songwriter half of Simon and Garfunkel, Paul Simon, is 85.
2: Oh.
0: Your porno birthday today is Jules Jade. And today's birthday girl, she has worked on more wood than a carpenter.
3: Hey-o.
0: 426 fine films, including The Complete Mommy XXX. She's also been in Lifestyles of the Cuckolded, Volume 9. She was in Massage It, Bitch, Volume 1.
3: Yeah.
2: Do that.
0: She was fantastic in I'll Give You the Ultimate Hole. Oh. Also, Strippers Come Home Horny from the Club.
1: Uh-huh.
0: Rectal Rooter, Volume 1.
2: Yeah.
0: For Greg, she was in a Lesbian Touchy Feely Birthday.
2: Oh, that's fun.
0: And here you go, Sammy. Yes. I know how much you love laundry.
1: Yes.
0: Who can forget her unforgettable role in Do Me First, The Laundry Can Wait?
3: Ooh.
1: Sammy's like, hell no, it can't.
2: No, it can't.
0: That's
2: a nightmare.
0: That's Jules Jade, who's 55 years old today.
4: And she's selling peptides.
0: Oh, there you go.
3: Oh, sweet.
2: Sweet.
0: That's your porno birthday and your celebrity birthdays here on The Woody Show. 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More Woody Show is next. Hang on.
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0: what would be the tip, Menace? Anybody else in the room? What would be What would be 20%, Menace?
1: 20% of that would be
0: $66.66.
1: Like $23.
2: Oh wow,
0: $23.
3: That's,
0: yeah,
3: that's Gina. High. I like $13.
2: Yeah, $13.20, right?
0: $13.32 to be exact.
2: Oh, 32. Mm-hmm.
0: Yeah, because if it 10%, $6.66.
1: I would
0: two.
1: Tip $23.
0: Right. Well, thank the you. Tablet suggested $16.28. So that's like 25%.
2: Yeah.
0: So he's like, hey, what's going on here, guys? Texas Roadhouse suggested the tips are calculated after tax and before discounts, which explains that inflated number. But nobody's buying that. And they were giving their own examples of how that's not mm-hmm. true. Like, here, this is what it suggested right. for me. This is what it's good. Uh-huh. So this other guy, he showed where it suggested a 32% tip good. On a $68 bill.
2: Oh, okay.
0: And I think people, because they just say 20%, and it doesn't uh-huh. show you a lot of times the amount.
3: Uh-huh. Yeah.
0: And people are a lot of times like, you know, Menace who don't even think, like, oh, okay, 20%, that's what I want.
2: Like, that's what they told me it was.
0: And it assigns a dollar amount, and they just go for it.
2: Yeah.
1: Mm-hmm.
0: So there's shenanigans for sure.
3: This is happening at a lot of places.
1: At these music festivals, you go to the bar, and it starts at 25%. 25, then 35, and then 40%.
0: Yeah, right.
3: I'm going to go custom tip.
1: Yeah, I swear.
0: For music festival beer prices, you're going to, what they do, they grabbed a bottle.
2: And poured it into a cup.
0: And poured it into a cup. And
1: it's on there, man.
0: Yeah.
1: And it's a high number.
0: Yeah, $18 beer. Please. You're going to tip $9 because somebody poured it into a friggin' cup.
2: Hell no.
0: Yeah. So stupid.
2: I'm on that, am honestly, having, zero.
1: Yeah, am I having sex with the bartender?
0: Yeah. Now, when I tip, I don't like look for like the pre-tax total.
2: Yeah.
0: I go with whatever the total is.
2: Yeah.
0: And I do 20%.
3: Yeah.
2: But on those tablets, I always hit custom tip. And
0: correct.
2: Write it down.
0: Yeah, I do the same. 877-44-WOODY. It ignited the whole thing about, you know, tipping and
2: that
0: whole debate that's been going on, tip fatigue and all that stuff.
2: Yeah. Right.
0: 877-44-WOODY. 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
1: All right, well, Menace, I want to get an update.
2: Yes.
1: Birthday month is in full effect. It's already like, you know.
3: We're almost half over.
2: I know, half over already.
1: Yeah, we're approaching the halfway point.
2: Jeez.
3: How sad.
1: Already, no, Menace's sad. Birthday. It spends the whole year looking forward to the birthday month, and now here it is, already half over.
0: It's October, and you know what that means. It's Menace's birthday month. The countdown is on.
1: All right, so you said that you were supposed to have the surfing thing happen, and then that had to get rescheduled.
2: Rescheduled due to weather, but we're definitely going to still do that. So surfing in the desert is going to happen with the listener. I already have a listener on standby ready to go.
1: Any other updates on the other stuff?
2: So
1: I already know what we're working on, but like, are there any of them like moving, like any other updates?
2: Yeah, well, if people don't know, I did secure two 98-inch TCL televisions. I'm giving away one, and then I'm going to give away another one on our Instagram, at The Woody Show on Instagram. So I'm going to talk to you about it on, you know, what day you want to do that. So make sure everybody's following us at The Woody Show on Instagram, and then I'll post it, and then you can enter to win that. The Street Fighter screening is a little difficult because it's a very popular movie, guys. Mm. So, but I do have a backup plan for that, and I probably will drop information on that within the day or two. So make sure, again, following us at The Woody Show on Instagram. Now, Dr. Terry DeBro.
4: That's what I was going to ask about.
2: He was commenting on our Instagram just the other day, so I don't know.
5: I have
2: to talk to Jeff. I'm sure, you know, his old intern is like coordinating when he'll be on the show.
1: Jeff's old intern now works with Dr. DeBro.
4: So
1: that's like our in there.
4: Is it safe to assume that that is almost guaranteed?
2: A lock, yeah. I mean, if DeBro's on our Instagram commenting, I'm sure it'll be happening.
1: All right, so this whole list is on our Instagram, at The Woody Show. Take a look at it. We're asking you, like, here in this birthday month, to take a look at it. And there's anything you see on the list that you think you might have, like a contact, or you might be able to help out with. Just take a look.
2: Now, I got a lot of questions
1: and then hit us up
2: about the trip to London to go to Raising Cane's.
1: Yeah, like, the extreme weekend trip.
2: Yeah, that for sure is going to happen. We'll probably, I don't know, again, I have to ask you, Woody, on when you want to give that away, but I'm assuming maybe towards the end of this month.
1: All right, so that's an extreme weekend trip, meaning like you leave on a Friday and then you come back on a Sunday.
2: Yes.
1: And it's to go to London. To go check out the new Raising Cane's that they're opening in London.
5: Yeah.
2: Yep.
1: It's a long way to go for chicken fingers.
5: But why not?
1: We went all the way to Dubai.
2: Yeah, we did.
1: Just to experience the flight. Yeah.
2: And we went to Raising Cane's.
1: Yeah. Wow. Well, so there you go. There's the update on Menace's birthday month, everybody.
0: Menace's birthday month. Sponsored by the letter L for loser and by the number zero, the official percentage that a grown man with a birthday month could ever be cool. Star 99.
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1: Hey, hey.
0: Woody, Greg, Menace, Gina Grad.
1: Yeah.
0: Phones, they're of course open at 877-44-WOODY. You can of course send us a text. Do that over to 22987. And Greg, it's what you've been waiting for.
2: Ooh, give it.
0: It is the best pop culture Halloween costumes for this season.
2: All right, what am I going to be?
0: On a scale of, well, I know, because Greg loves dressing up.
2: Oh, it's so dumb.
0: Yeah.
2: So dumb. Especially, right. Like I said, when people act out their costumes.
0: All right, so on a scale of 1 to 10, I'll give you the most popular ones. You know what I mean? You grade it on a scale of 1 to 10.
2: All right, let's do it.
0: Nikki and Obsession.
2: Don't know it, so I'll give it a 1.
0: So it's like a red and black zebra halter top thing, lots of gold jewelry.
2: Sounds boring.
1: And they have to act it out or it won't make any sense.
0: All right. Number 2, Bad Bunny's Super Bowl bushes. Remember they had like the Super Bowl grass and whatever?
2: Yeah. It's kind of basic, but let's go 5.
0: 5. Athena and Odysseus in The Odyssey.
2: I don't like that genre. I'm going 1.
0: All right. Celebrity Row at Madison Square Garden. So for like a group costume, you can recreate Taylor Swift and her crew's matching blue punny Knicks t-shirts.
1: Greg can't wait to do that.
2: Zero. Hardcore zero.
0: All right. Hannah and Garrett in Off Campus. So it's a couple from Prime Video's Buzzy Hockey Romance. Oh, okay. I know. That's the one. That's the gay hockey players, right?
1: That's a different one. That's heated rivalry.
0: That's different?
3: Yeah, there's a couple of them.
1: Woody, there is such a genre you have no idea on.
0: Really?
1: This. Yes.
0: Yeah. All right, great.
2: I'm unfamiliar with it, but let's go 7.
0: All right. You can slip into a hazmat suit, protective gear, respirators, and utility equipment and go as an operative from Backrooms. So you can be an operative in Backrooms.
1: So bad.
2: All right. 7 on that.
0: All right. You could be a doctor from The Pit. Be one of the doctors from the show. Put on some medical scrubs, ID badge.
2: I don't know.
0: Exhausted.
2: I would call that low effort.
1: I would say light lifting. I love it.
2: Well, yeah, easy. Let's go 3.
0: All right. Harry Styles in the Dance No More video. So tiny red shorts, blue zip-up hoodie, sneakers. And man, you're good to go.
2: I mean, you'd probably look funny in that. So let's go 7.5.
0: And here, I'll give you one more. Most popular pop culture Halloween costumes for this year. Dolly Parton.
2: Oh, that could go well. Let's go 8.
1: There we go.
0: Oh, please. Don't look at her while you're giving the
2: No, because I think there's going to be a variety in there. And then I think dudes are going to go as Dolly. That could be funny.
1: Yeah.
0: 877-44. See, now you know. 877-44-WOODY. 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It is The Woody Show. Hey,

0: 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The Woody
1: Show. All right, posted a video about this on our Instagram story at The Woody Show. I don't think it's up there anymore. But pretty interesting AI and what they're doing with video games. Did you watch this video, Menace?
2: I did not.
1: Okay, so people are loading all these games into AI, and it's basically taking all the code and all the stuff.
2: Oh,
1: and so you could take Mario Brothers and put it into Call of Duty. So it's like Mario running around, like doing Call of Duty, and it plays super smooth.
2: Mm-hmm.
1: It's completely playable, and the video game companies are losing their mind because they don't know how to respond to this.
2: What I did see, I saw a different version of this where it comes with all the Adobe products, like Photoshop and stuff like
1: That's where I was going with it. So it started with, you know, these gamers just taking these games and creating their own games. How you can just take something and, you know, take this and combine it with that, and it makes it like just completely playable. I mean, I'm watching, they have different screenshots of all this stuff, and here I'm waiting for this one video. It's like Mario's running around. And just, you know, shooting people up in, you know, Call of Duty.
2: Oh, wow.
1: It's pretty crazy.
3: And it's not all pixelated.
1: No.
3: Wow.
1: Anyway, so there's that. Then what Menace was mentioning, someone's like, well, I wonder what we can do with software. Because now you don't own software anymore, right?
4: No,
1: you
4: right.
1: You have to have a subscription for your Microsoft Office for Word and Excel and all these different things. Adobe. So Photoshop, all those different Adobe suites that you use for different things.
2: Audition.
1: Well, so somebody did the same thing where they took all of that, they loaded it into AI, and AI made their own version of it, which is exactly the same. It operates the same as Photoshop. All the controls and all the different things are. And so now that's being all shared around.
3: Wait, so that's free?
1: Okay, so that's why
3: they're going to be pissed.
1: So Adobe is freaking out.
3: Yeah, of course.
5: It looks exactly the same. The functionality is still not there, but it will be.
3: I mean, I pay for all
1: the functionality
3: crap.
1: Is not there because the one I was watching, the couple of videos that I was watching, like guys, and they were showing what they were doing, and it was working exactly the same.
5: Right. There's a lot of it that is, but it's not quite there. But it will be.
1: Yeah,
5: it will be.
1: And so, like, you know, Adobe, it's the end. It's the end for them if that's what happens. Because I mean, people, it's one thing using, you know, bootleg copies or whatever, but it's another thing where they just take AI and it's super easy. And the one thing I saw was someone was saying, like, well, if purchasing is not owning, piracy is not stealing.
3: That's a good point.
4: I hate to say it. That is a slightly valid.
1: Yeah.
5: We have a thing called leasing.
3: Right.
1: But when you're purchasing a movie,
5: you purchase a license.
1: Yeah. But that's not. But they intentionally
4: it's
1: are
4: misleading.
1: Very. Yeah. It's misleading. It's very vague.
6: Because there is a rent option that's cheaper, and you
4: buy
6: get it for 48
4: rent.
6: Hours.
4: Right.
6: Yeah.
1: That to me is like if it's a purchase or rent. Rent is the lease.
4: Yeah.
1: Like purchase, that nobody understands purchase as you're leasing.
3: No,
1: like
3: it just gets yanked whenever.
1: And so they've done that now for a handful of years. It's not super new, to be fair, to like what Seabass is saying. It's not super new, but I don't think enough people really have a true grasp on what that is about.
3: Yeah.
1: Okay, well, you like the whatever movie and you purchased it on, you know, Apple.
4: Same thing with iTunes, right? Like a song could just disappear.
1: Disappear. A song that you quote unquote purchased.
4: Yeah.
1: So if purchasing is not owning, piracy is not stealing.
5: I mean, that's a cute phrase, but it's legally fully inapplicable.
1: No, but I understand the idea.
4: Me too.
3: The spirit
1: and the message of what people are saying, I agree with.
2: I came up with a good saying.
3: But if you don't own it, then if I...
5: No, fair in real world.
3: But how does that work? If own it, how could I steal it from you?
1: Again, let's not be super literal about the grammar of it or about the words themselves. It's the idea. It's like you said, the spirit of what they're saying there.
5: Yeah.
1: Like a lot of people are on board
2: with.
1: Well,
2: instantly I think I go, okay, well, what AI is developing this? And then they have to handle what the licensing and leasing...
5: Licensing,
2: of that content is because they're the ones that
5: because they're
2: pulling from the source of it,
5: right? Because Adobe will say you trained your AI on our intellectual property, which we own, and we'll sue you into Bolivia,
1: right?
2: Yeah,
1: which is how like we were talking about I forget which one of those programs it was, but it's like, all right, give me a Minneapolis, you know, pop whatever. They were trying to have AI create a song.
3: Mm-hmm.
1: Minneapolis Pop. And it just spit out basically a brand new Prince song. The vocal sounded like Prince. Sure. The music sounded like mm-hmm. Prince. And it's because obviously it's been trained on Prince.
3: Yeah.
1: And, you know,
3: Jimmy Jam and Terry Lewis.
1: Where's Prince from?
3: Yeah.
1: Minneapolis.
2: Yeah, yeah, it's just not fast enough. I mean, like all these AIs, they know the sources that they're pulling from, you know, so they, until somebody calls them out on it.
5: And they are being, like, Suno's the big one, and they are being sued right now in multiple jurisdictions.
3: Well, a ton of authors already did that. Remember a couple years ago, they're like, we know how you're creating this. Mm-hmm. You quote unquote read all our books.
1: Mm-hmm. Yeah.
2: Yeah, I guess it's like up to the people that owned the original to go after them and say, pay me. And until then, all the other, I mean, the AI companies are just going to keep on pulling these sources until people call them out on it.
1: And there is a big revolt against, you know, the idea that you've purchased a movie, but you don't really have it. You know, it can just be taken at any time.
3: Yeah, for $25, I don't really have it.
1: Whatever, you know, used to buy software and it was your, now it's like a subscription
3: based. Exactly.
1: Someone said, remember when the Napster RIAA thing was happening and the RIAA representative said if someone ripped the CD that they own, that they're stealing from themselves.
3: Okay.
1: That is what this whole video game coding thing is.
3: Wait,
1: huh? So if you own if you own
4: the game?
1: If you own the game and you then use it to make, you're making a copy.
2: Well, I would say, hey, how about this? Yeah, if, I mean, that argument makes sense if you're the only one playing that game on your own computer, not putting it out in the world where other people can play it.
5: Even if it's for free, it doesn't matter.
1: Yeah. 877-44-WOODY. You can send us a text over to 22987. We will be right back.
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3: All right. Cheers and jeers. We'll start with you, Gina Grad.
4: Well, I'll start with my jeers. You know how all the news comes up on my refrigerator now? Mm-hmm. So I'm really only familiar with fridge news. The saddest headline came up on my fridge, and I can't stop thinking about it. This 86-year-old woman was hit and killed by a car when she was trying to help her dog, who also got hit by a car.
5: Oh, God.
4: She got ran over while she was helping her dog in the street, who got hit by a car, by some 70-year-old chick who wasn't paying attention.
5: Well, but how's the dog?
3: That's how I want it to go.
4: I've
3: told you.
4: Hit by a car?
3: No, I'm saying when she goes, I go.
4: Yeah. Oh, that's right. That actually would be perfect
3: she goes.
4: For you.
3: We have a suicide pact.
4: You know what? That actually is a cheers.
3: Yeah.
4: Think about
5: that's
4: it.
5: That's great news.
4: Yeah, that bummed me out. But the cheers was I spent the whole day with my friend, you know, Brian Bishop, my late co-host and friend from the Adam Carolla Show. I spent the whole day with his wife and daughter, and they came over, and the kids just took off playing, and we got to just sit around and tell, you know, nice and funny stories about Brian. And I don't know if I'm really allowed to say this, but I'm going to say it anyway. Some pretty funny news, actually. Instead of a memorial, Brian always wanted to be roasted, like a regular, real roast. And instead of a memorial, there's going to be like a public roast of him with comedians and stuff, and that'll be coming up. So that's going to be really fun. So, yeah, that's what's
5: cool.
4: going on.
5: That's different.
3: Yeah. Menace, cheers and jeers.
6: Well, cheers, just the nice people, man. I just went to a, broadcasting, ceremony thing, and it was probably like 500 people there, and so many people had nice things to say about us, and these are people, like, I haven't seen in, like, 15 years, and they're just like, I didn't even realize they were even paying attention to the show or anything that we're doing, and everybody was just, like, so cool.
3: There's a lot of people in the industry outside of this building.
6: Yeah, yeah, for sure.
3: Like,
6: yeah.
3: That's what I told you.
6: I was shocked.
3: It's a real eye-opener. Like, Jeff and I witnessed it when we went to Cleveland for a radio convention thing. And then I was in Nashville earlier in the year for another radio thing.
6: Yeah.
3: And you get sucked into what happens around here where nobody's paying attention.
6: Yeah. No one's paying attention. You get crapped on constantly. But then you go there.
3: They didn't know Gina's name.
6: Yeah. And everybody was just like so nice and cool. And I just couldn't believe it. And then later that day, I left that convention. I went to a music festival, and I got kind of dropped off in an area where it was like hard to get Ubers. And I saw this Uber driver, and I said, "Hey, man, can I like request you, or can I just like Venmo you some money so I can get over to the festival?" He's like, "Ah, it's just down the street. I'll just drive you." And he goes, "I won't charge you." I go, what?
4: I've never heard that before. In
6: this
4: my
6: is
4: life.
6: Like an Uber Black. He had like a brand new like Escalade. He's like, yeah, no big deal. It's like, it's just too much of a pain. He goes, I'll just take you. So he just took me and dropped me off in the middle of the festival. It was like super cool. I'm like, dude, shout out to nice people, man.
4: Yeah.
6: It was really, really cool. My only jeers was like when I was doing all my traveling, there was like, obviously a lot of weather throughout the country that was just like messing up travel and just like canceling different events and things, and I was supposed to like travel to go do that surf ranch thing with one of the listeners, and we're gonna have to reschedule because it got canceled due to weather. But it's fine because everybody's still on board to go do it, and we'll figure it out. So that's my only cheers.
3: All right, Sammy, cheers and jeers.
7: My cheers is to rummage sales. I've never, I know, but I've never been to.
3: Wait, so old timey. I think the word rummage is what makes it sound super old.
6: Is that a garage sale?
7: No, it's, I mean,
3: what's
7: I've
3: the difference?
7: I had never been to a rummage sale before. So it was, because they're basically for charity, right? So they collect stuff from everybody who's supporting their charity. And it was for a theater, too. It was a nonprofit, just local theater. So they had like kind of props that they had used for their performances and stuff. And then plus people donated stuff. So it's a ton of stuff. It is like a giant garage sale, but they're just raising money. So it was the best. Everything was so cheap because it's not even, it's cheaper than Goodwill. Like there's no overhead and it's not someone's personal item too, where they're going to haggle with you over stuff or this is the, I mean, they were practically giving stuff away. Everything was so cheap. I had never experienced anything like that before in my life. It ruled.
3: Yeah, what'd you get? I looked up difference between rummage sale and garage sale, and what she's saying is true. So rummage sale, church, school, charity, community group. Garage sale, individual or family. And then location, obviously, like it's at somebody's house. This is usually like at a school or a community center or something like that. And then, you know, the purpose is often for rummage sale, fundraising.
7: But
3: I always thought it was just like another thing you said for like, you could
2: like
3: say
2: antique mart or whatever.
3: Yeah. Well, pop soda. It's the same thing. But you could say garage sale, rummage sale.
4: When's the last time you used the word
3: estate
4: rummage
3: sale? Like, what's the difference? Like a state sale?
8: Estate sale is when someone dies and they have all the crap in their house. And you basically walk through and you
2: go
8: buy
2: through
8: stuff.
2: The house. But if the things are so cheap that they're basically giving them away, it sounds like a bunch of garbage that people are saying, please just take it.
4: Probably.
6: It's for donations.
7: Yeah,
6: right?
7: It's for donations. And so they're not personally attached to it really in any way. And they also don't have an overhead. They're just raising money and selling stuff. And I got a bunch of stuff that's going to be for Christmas because we're going to have a lot of people at Christmas this year. So mostly just servingware. I got 10 platters stainless steel, like serving platters for like under $30. I got 10 of them.
4: Wow.
7: And I did. And cheers to baking soda, by the way, because that stuff rules. To clean everything, I cleaned it all with baking soda. Everything came right off. It was amazing. I couldn't even believe it. And I got other like giant bowls and stuff that we're going to need. And how cheap everything was. It would have, the price that I got 10 platters and probably 7 like servingware bowls for, it would have been the cost of one bowl.
3: Dude. You know, I'm conflicted because while everything she says is so boring, right? But I also appreciate how much passion and genuine interest and love she has for it.
7: Yeah.
3: Right?
7: Yeah.
3: So while it's not my thing, I can't ever imagine getting that excited about like
6: I know, the
3: getting
6: serving
3: platters.
6: The way she describes it.
3: But at the same time, like I appreciate, like I love anybody who's passionate about whatever they do for a living. Like people who are like really into what or whatever their hobby is, really into whatever. Like I can appreciate that. But at the same time, I'm here and I'm going, wow, it's like when kids show you their artwork. You know?
7: Watch the spin move, Mom.
3: Like, I want to be excited for her, right? Because she's a friend, and she's very excited about how the baking soda got all this stuff off this stainless steel serving platter.
6: Yeah, the way she talks about it, it sounds so lit.
3: Like she found $1 million.
9: Yeah. Would it be considered a preservative? Genetically?
10: Modified. Genetically modified.
9: Menace? Origin? Maybe? Yes. Exactly right. The Woody Show.
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0: Is it good?
1: And out of all the Campbell's Chunky Soups, they gave the best rating to the Jazzy Jambalaya.
2: Ooh, really? You love jambalaya.
1: That's never had number
3: that.
1: One.
3: Didn't know that was a soup.
1: I didn't hear about that before either, but yeah. I will definitely be trying that.
3: Jazzy Jambalaya.
1: Followed by Spicy Chicken Noodle.
2: I don't know about that.
1: Hearty Bean and Ham. That's good soup. Okay. Bean and Ham soup is so good.
3: I guess I'd try it.
1: You've never tried that before?
2: I don't think I have either.
1: Really? You're from the Midwest and you've never had a ham and bean soup?
2: No.
1: Gina.
2: I'm a bad Midwesterner.
3: Apparently.
1: Buffalo style chicken mac. Creamy chicken and dumplings. That sounds good.
2: Sure, delish.
1: Minestrone with Italian sausage.
2: Yes.
1: The classic chicken noodle followed by old fashioned veggie beef.
2: Yeah,
1: sirloin burger with country veggies. That was always one of my favorite Campbell's chunky soups.
3: Kinda,
1: that one's really good. Chili mac, chicken and sausage gumbo. Yes.
2: Sure.
1: Corn chowder.
3: Okay.
1: And the worst one they rated was the broccoli cheese with potato.
2: So good.
0: What was that?
1: There you go. That's the unofficial Campbell's Chunky Soup ratings.
3: How the hell did clam chowder make the list?
2: Yeah.
3: I think that would be number one.
0: Yeah.
1: Talk to the people at this website. I've never heard before. TheTakeout.com.
3: Okay.
1: Send them a strongly worded letter, Greg.
3: Yeah. It's forthcoming.
1: 877-44-WOODY. Text us over to 22987. We are The Woody Show. Craving soup now.
2: Yep.
0: Yeah.

0: Star 99.1.
1: I found myself recently telling myself in my head, God, you're really happy. Like, I'm just really happy lately.
2: Oh, babe.
1: So I'm stoked that I'm happy. I'm stoked of how my life is going. So yeah, overall, for sure.
3: Yeah.
1: There's elements of my life
4: that are complete shame.
1: But
5: The Woody Show.
6: All right, welcome back, everybody. Yeah. After the show, the same number that you're calling in during the show, 877-44-WOODY, becomes the After Hours voicemail. Actually, we did get one about Greg.
1: Oh no.
6: Yeah. I mean, there's always something about all of us in there.
1: What do we got?
6: Let's see. Here we go. After Hours voicemail.
7: I wouldn't say I'm drunk, but I am a man. And
1: okay,
7: I love Greg, or Gregory, whatever we call him. I love him so much.
2: Aww.
7: And I can feel myself going a little bit gay. And
1: nice.
7: If I got to see you guys and hang out with you guys and Greg got drunk and wanted to give me a mouth party, I think I'd be cool with it. Which
3: oh, really?
6: Yeah.
7: I swear to God, I'm not gay.
2: Okay.
3: No.
7: I have to keep my eyes closed, but I think I could do it.
6: Yeah.
1: Wow.
2: I think he just came
1: you
2: out.
1: You can sit back and receive.
3: Yeah.
6: What a hero.
1: Incredible.
3: That's what Greg does. He just loves throwing them out there.
1: That's true. Just everybody.
3: Come on.
6: Do you enjoy doing it?
1: With Mario?
6: Do you enjoy giving mouth?

0: The
1: parties.
0: Act of the mouth
2: of
0: party.
2: Of course.
3: You know, well, no, it's not of course, because there's a
2: for
3: lot of
2: me,
3: women.
2: It is.
3: There's
2: mean,
3: a lot
2: yeah.
3: of women that
2: there's
3: I hear
2: much
3: say
2: I
3: like,
2: don't like.
3: Ugh, God, like they'll do it because they love their husband or they
0: right.
3: love their boyfriend, but
2: no.
3: they don't really they're
0: you
3: not really
0: seek it out.
3: They're not really into it.
4: I think you oh. may have mistaken Greg for a middle aged housewife.
2: Right. Yeah,
0: he's an insatiable man.
3: What I'm wondering is this a difference between like you know hetero women and gay dudes? Like, do gay dudes as a whole enjoy it?
2: Absolutely. There's
3: not receiving the giving.
2: Absolutely. There's many times where I will give and then say, but I'm good. I don't need anything.
3: Like, really?
2: Of course.
1: Wow.
3: Wow. That's
1: sweetie.
3: Cool.
2: Like, I like it.
4: Like he's, just he's just driving.
3: Oh, you're kind of selling gay, dude. Yeah.
2: No, it rules.
3: Yeah. Yeah.
2: And you don't have to make a big thing out of it. You could just be on the couch
3: yeah, so
2: watching
3: what is
2: TV.
3: That? Ladies, let me ask the ladies. Like, yeah. So what? Like, is that just like a thing you're supposed to say? Kind of like how guys are like, you know, the ball and chain or like, oh, you're supposed to not like your in-laws. Like, is it one of those things that you just...
2: It's just become cliche.
3: You say you're not into it, or you really just aren't into it.
2: How much do you love it, Gina?
0: Yeah, I think it's okay. It's fine. I mean, I'm not like, I'm...
3: You don't love it like Greg loves
0: no.
3: it.
0: No.
1: Yeah, yeah.
0: I think it's absolutely fine.
3: Or do you do it just because you love your husband?
0: Yeah,
3: or boyfriend?
0: I do it because the person
2: right.
0: likes getting it. It's not because, look, I got to do this right now yeah. or I'm going to die.
5: Yeah, I want to do it so bad.
2: Oh, it's not emergency status like it is for me.
0: Right.
2: I'm going to die.
1: I'm here for it.
3: I don't know. I could see like Sammy saying it's icky.
6: Ew.
0: Is it icky?
6: No,
2: how
6: I mean, I'm just very similar to Gina. You're like, all right, you know, this
3: See?
6: Is part
0: it's
6: of
0: what you're into.
6: Part of the act, and here
5: part
6: we go, and
5: job.
6: We're doing this. Yeah. And no, but I mean, it's fine. But I'm not like Greg, where I'm like, man, I cannot wait to get home.
3: It's just rare to hear a woman who's like enthusiastic about it.
2: Yeah,
0: are you supposed to be?
3: Well, the way that Greg's talking about it, that'd be cool.
0: But I think it's a guy thing because guys, I'm lucky to say, with guys. That
3: Jeez.
0: Like when I was dating people that, you know, are just like, they just want to do stuff to you.
3: Yeah. Like, cause like, that's the thing. It's like, yeah, okay. She's into it and she enjoys it, but like, there's also an enjoyment. Like I'm saying what Greg's saying, but like on the hetero side of things, like you enjoy you're into it.
0: You generally only seek it out when you want to make that person happy. It's not cause like my mouth is lonely.
3: like men are just more giving, I guess.
0: Yeah,
2: I think so too. And 95%
0: up.
2: 95% of the time it is reciprocal, but if it's not, I don't care.
3: One more. This one, Gina. Here
0: Uh-oh.
3: We go.
7: Yo, yo, yo. It's your boy CJ from St. Louis. I love you guys to death. Always have loved you guys since 2018. Just want to let Gina know I got the biggest crush on you, Gina. I always have. I don't know how. I don't know where. I know you are married, but just know your boy. There's a guy in St. Louis that has the biggest crush on you. All right, bye.
3: Bye.
0: I love you and I appreciate you. Thank you.
3: Check in there on the After Hours voicemail 877-44-WOODY. 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
9: It's Chelsea Handler from Dear Chelsea. 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
1: We are the results of your decision to tune in this morning. Yeah. It is the Woody Show. The phones are open at 877-44-WOODY. You can send us a text over to 22987. Some drama in the news. A couple of photographers, this model, they were about to do this photo shoot in the lobby of this Florida apartment building. Mm-hmm. But there was this woman there who had a major problem with them renting a room there in the building. Oh. I guess they had Airbnb'd the location. They were in town from St. Louis and, you know, just using it for the shoot. Now, this conversation is going on in front of an employee who told them that they can't shoot there, like in the lobby area. Mm-hmm. But they have the cameras, the model, in a very fashionable outfit, looking drip, you know what I'm saying?
2: Yeah. Right.
1: But this woman believes they are up to something quite different. The model posted this to social media. Ooh, here we go.
3: Excuse me, they were outside of my home. That's fine. I don't know where they're from.
4: Going back to the room now.
1: Are you one of the guests, Menace? I'm sorry.
5: Yeah, they're trafficking her.
1: Trafficking her.
3: Oh. All right, they're going to the room and they're staying in the room and they're not going to whore and pimp her. Mm-hmm. They're not going to pimp the whore.
4: Whoa.
3: She whore.
1: She whore.
3: They rent their room, not my common elements. Pimp. Whore.
4: You can't be cordial, though?
5: Wow.
3: No.
4: Why not?
3: Because you're trespassing.
4: Just because we are.
3: Where are you from? Exactly.
4: St. Louis, Missouri.
3: You're not from Florida, are you?
4: Nope.
3: Exactly. Mm-hmm. Maybe in Missouri, you've been carrying on as you do, but not in Florida. Pimp.
1: Yeah, pimp.
5: Wow.
2: Okay. Photographers are pimps.
5: Yeah.
1: Yeah. And the lady, not done yet, she followed them to the elevator. Mm-hmm. And she tried to block them from getting in the elevator, even though she's like, hey, you know, you shouldn't be out here in the common area. They're in the apartment or whatever. But she didn't let up on them there either.
4: Just going back
3: in. Trespassing.
4: How are we trespassing if we
3: rented a room? Trespassing on my homestead property in Florida.
4: But we rented an Airbnb.
3: So what?
4: So
3: that gives you right to your unit and owning your unit.
4: Okay.
3: And you trespass on my private property, homestead, Missouri, pimp. Poor.
5: Wow.
4: Ma'am, I'm sorry you had a messed up day today, ma'am.
3: No, I'm sorry.
4: I hope it gets better and God bless
3: from
4: you.
3: From Missouri.
4: Obviously not.
3: Escape room, whore.
1: But good times in Florida, man.
5: That's how you handle the situation.
2: Yeah.
5: Though, because if you start getting crazy, you would just justify this woman's act.
1: That's right, whore.
5: Yeah.
6: Okay, Ben.
1: 877-44-WOODY. Text us over to 22987. It's the Woody Show. Yeah.

0: Star 99.1. The Woody Show.
1: All right, welcome back.
2: Yeah.
1: I don't know what's going on with ATMs lately. We had a story about, remember the person that they walked up to the ATM and there was $120,000-some?
2: Yeah, it glitched every night, and he just kept going back.
1: Well, no. There was that one, too. Oh, I'm talking about the guy, because they had, it turns out it was the person who was servicing the ATM, just left like a bunch of cash.
2: Okay.
1: And they turned it in, and it matched, when he turned it in, it matched to the dollar. This guy didn't take a single dollar out of it.
3: Nice, dude.
2: Hero.
1: And, you know, people were like, oh, dude, this guy deserves something, because, man, it's $120,000-some just sitting there.
2: Right, but you know you're on camera.
1: Yeah, so. Or like you hear about, you know, there's a crash on the highway or whatever, and a Brinks truck.
3: Oh, yeah.
1: Money all over the highway.
3: Flying
1: cars
3: everywhere.
1: Cars are pulling over and picking it all up.
2: Be hard to resist.
1: Yeah.
2: Really hard.
1: Like, there's no way they're getting all that money back. Mm-hmm.
2: No way.
1: And you will get in trouble if
4: you get caught.
3: You run those serial numbers.
1: If you get, I'm saying if you get caught. How much are they really keeping track of all that, though?
3: They
1: like, down to the serial number? They say that.
3: I think, just to freak everybody out.
1: I had my kids convinced that I had so many cameras in the house that I had basically every room under surveillance. And so I go, all I would have to say is like, fine, I'll check the cameras. You're telling me that? Fine, I'll check the cameras. All right.
3: No.
1: Yeah, and then they would finally, like, if you're lying to me, you're going to be in double the trouble.
4: Yeah.
2: Right. But there's still that mystery you never solved, the broken chip out of the countertop.
4: I know.
1: Yeah.
2: You are living with a liar.
4: Yeah.
2: Or three.
1: I'm not sure. Anyway, this other ATM story. So this woman, she goes to the ATM, just needs a quick 20, and the whole machine, it just pops open.
2: Uh-huh.
3: Oh.
1: Like the door, like to where the, you would open it up to service.
3: Yeah.
2: Right.
3: Mm-hmm. Grab your own.
2: Rip.
1: I remember as a kid, we lived in this apartment complex, and the apartment complex had a pool. And at the pool, there was a soda machine. Uh-huh. And whoever had, I guess, like serviced the machine.
2: Didn't lock the thing.
1: Because the way that those locks happen, the door closes and it basically screws in and then it pushes it and locks.
2: Yeah.
1: So, you know, like that's what locks the machine up. Well, I guess it didn't catch. So it still popped out. So we just unscrewed it.
3: Hell yeah.
1: Opened it up. Take and it was a free for all with all the sodas.
4: Nice.
1: Yeah. And then I remember there was an old lady. She came over. She had her like little beach bag from the, you know, towels and stuff. And she took all the quarters out of there, and she took off with it.
4: Oh,
1: we just wanted a soda, so we took a soda.
3: You guys probably felt kind of dumb.
1: We were like 8, you know, 9 years old.
3: Could have had the quarters. Oh.
1: Yeah. Anyway, so this woman goes up to the ATM, and like the whole door is popped open. Here's the news report on it.
5: Nina Cooper couldn't believe it when she withdrew money from this standalone Bank of America ATM, and the door popped open, exposing cash inside.
6: I heard the time that happened, I reached to get the money, and this just opened up.
1: So she was like, dispensing her cash, but then when she looked over to go grab her cash, she noticed the whole damn door is open.
4: Oh damn!
1: Like, rip.
5: Didn't know what was going on.
6: I don't know who trying to get out this machine. Don't put your hands on that. Somebody could pick up.
5: She said the door of the ATM swung open and hit her car, briefly keeping her from moving. Once she got out and saw the money inside, she called Bank of America.
6: Couldn't get anybody.
5: So she called 911.
1: Of course she couldn't.
7: What? The ATM is open.
5: Cooper says she wanted to make sure no one got in the machine and took any money. Once police arrived, Cooper said she had to leave because she was suffering from anxiety.
2: Really?
1: Mm. Yeah. Were you?
2: And how close
1: you end up
2: in
1: the emergency room
2: to the ATM?
4: Yeah,
2: it hit your
3: that
2: car.
3: I don't understand. That I'm not getting.
1: What do you mean? Like if you're pulled up to a drive up ATM?
2: It was a drive through.
3: Yeah,
1: yeah, and then the door pops open. It's like the door next the car next to you opening their door and hitting your car.
3: Yeah, we weren't thinking drive up.
4: I could tell. I mean, I could understand why she would think. Like, oh, they might think that I was involved with this, and she might get scared.
8: Woody, it's your biggest fear. That's what's giving her so much anxiety. Yeah. If she leaves and she was the last person whose information was in the ATM and someone else takes the
1: money. You end up at the emergency
3: room? Yeah, they probably insisted they check her out.
2: That's a little dramatic.
1: Yeah. I mean, maybe if you thought you were legitimately having a heart attack and then you get there like, oh, no, it's not a real heart attack. It's just anxiety.
3: I just saw a bunch of money. I'm freaking out.
2: It was like when you hear, tempting.
1: You know, it just sounds over the top like when you hear celebrities who check themselves, they go to the hospital for, quote, exhaustion.
3: That's my favorite one.
1: And why is that? It's only affecting...
2: It's only celebrities.
1: Yeah, it's only affecting actors and actresses.
3: I need to go night-night.
1: Yeah, they're the only ones who have ever been hospitalized over exhaustion.
3: Yeah.
1: Not the guys working three jobs to, you know, keep a roof over his family's head.
2: Not the soldier on the front line.
1: No. It's the person who's reading words that somebody else wrote.
2: Yeah. Or somebody who has to sing for an hour
3: and a half.
1: While wearing a costume.
3: Yeah.
2: Right.
1: 877-44-WOODY. You can text us. Do that over to 22987. More Woody shows next. Hang on.
0: Here we go.
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0: All right. One, two, three, go. The Woody Show.
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3: Cheers and jeers. What about you, Greg Gorey?
4: I got sirred, and it bummed me out.
3: You got so, what?
4: I got called sir.
3: Oh, so,
5: yep. I thought you got served.
4: I'm at Sammy's Mecca of Trader Joe's, and I'm wearing one of my shirts that says Karl Lagerfeld, and there's a little caricature of Karl Lagerfeld on there. And I love that shirt. And I'm walking down one of the, I think it was the frozen aisle, and this younger, cooler guy said, "Hey, I like your shirt, sir."
6: Nah.
4: And I said, "Oh, thanks, man." And then he's like, "No, seriously, I really like that, sir." And then it bothered me for the rest of the day. Why? I wish he had just said, "Hey, I like your shirt, man," or "I like
6: was
4: your shirt."
6: Was this an employee?
4: No.
6: Oh,
4: no.
3: Like
6: I
3: your
6: can't
3: shirt,
6: help
3: young
6: you,
3: bro.
6: Yeah, yeah. Fellow student.
4: I've gone.
3: I like your shirt, contemporary.
4: Sir, yeah. Right. Yeah. I'm not saying that I think I'm 20, but being called sir, I'm assuming, is why women hate being called ma'am.
6: Yes.
4: Like I always thought, madam. Oh, it's a sign of respect. You know, that's nice. And instead. I was bummed out.
6: I'm a Dude. Miss you, mother effer.
4: Yeah, don't
3: Greg,
4: call me,
3: that,
4: sir.
5: That happened to me just recently. What? I was at the Salomon shoe store, and I was wearing, my Bapes. You know, I love wearing those. And the guy that was there selling shoes, he goes, "Oh, man, I love your shoes." He goes, "Yeah, my dad had a pair."
3: Yeah.
5: And I've always wanted them. I'm like, wait, what? Your dad wanted a pair? Yeah. Your dad had a pair and you want a pair? That's like so weird to say, like your dad.
4: Yeah.
7: Would you prefer if he said mister?
3: You guys can
7: mister.
3: Have, like, I don't know. You just got nothing, they, like body your dysmorphia. Yeah. You guys might have like age dysmorphia.
4: I guess. I mean,
3: you know?
6: It's sir time.
3: Yeah, it's sir time.
4: I mean, I'm very well aware of
3: you're
4: it.
3: You're in sir territory.
4: I'm very well aware of that. I'm
3: sure.
4: Moments from death of old age.
3: Dude, so I turned 50 this month, yeah. Right? And I got the AARP card in the
6: what?
3: Mail.
6: Oh, my
5: God. Yeah, dude.
3: Yeah, I didn't sign up for it. They just know.
4: Oh, yeah. They know.
3: Yeah. Yeah. They just they sent know. It to you.
4: They're
3: and my wife goes,
4: you,
3: look what came today.
6: Uh-huh. How do you feel, though? Because you don't want
3: don't
6: it,
3: care.
6: But then there's also hot discounts.
3: Oh, I don't care.
8: The discounts aren't that
3: age
8: hot.
6: Oh, really?
3: Does not bother me at all.
4: Right.
3: Like, I don't care at all. Like, I got it. Like, I thought the same thing. I'm like, well, if it can get you like a better deal on whatever.
6: Yeah.
3: Cool.
6: Buy one, get one at the movie theater.
3: I like being a part of a cool
4: right.
3: club, you know?
6: Yeah.
5: Do you get like special hours at Denny's or something?
3: Don't know. I had to look it up. There's like a whole thing you can go to and see what all benefits you can take advantage of and stuff.
6: I'm not uncurious about that.
4: You're so close to living in one of those 55 and over
3: communities. I know.
6: Oh,
3: no kids allowed.
6: Oh,
3: dude, that sounds great.
5: Sweet.
4: There are definite positives about
3: but,
4: it.
3: But Greg, God forbid we get some Botox this weekend.
4: I know. I'm so overdue.
3: I did. Look, I had to look up like because I had this Karl Lagerfeld shirt, and I was like, "Who the F
6: you've
3: is
6: seen
3: Carl?
8: You know, Carl
4: the late
6: the
4: great
6: white
4: Karl Lagerfeld."
7: I can guarantee you, Woody has not seen that little.
3: Yeah, I looked it up. It says German fashion designer. I'm like, okay, well, that's why
6: he is a classic fat shamer from way back.
4: Yeah,
6: the way
4: yeah.
6: he talks to the
4: yeah,
6: size
4: the ponytail,
6: zero models. Yeah,
4: uh-huh. sunglasses.
5: Yeah. Yeah, he's like
3: I wasn't familiar.
6: His cat Choupin.
3: I looked it up.
4: Love Lagerfeld.
3: Well, because I was trying to get an idea like what kind of shirt this was that got this attention.
5: He's a pretty iconic designer in fashion, but. He also like, I mean, he's dead, so who cares? But he ripped off like a lot of his like designs from just everybody else, allegedly.
3: Really?
4: No,
5: yeah.
3: He was like AI before AI.
5: Mm. Pretty much. Like if you go look at all of his designs, they're like, oh, that's from Alexander McQueen. That's from Chanel. That's like, it's pretty much just like copies.
3: More names I got to look up. Yeah. Chanel I've heard of.
5: Yeah, but with his name thrown on it.
3: Yeah.
5: But I'm not saying like some, like his stuff was good.
4: I like his stuff.
5: Yeah.
3: All right. Well, thank you, sir.
4: Getting
3: more Woody shows next. Hang on.
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They're posting pics of their junk on the internet. You know, just some odds and ends laying around the house that they're trying to get rid of. The Woody Show. Star 99.1. One, two.

0: 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Good morning, everybody.
1: Good morning.
0: We, of course, are the Woody Show. The phones, they're open. 877-44-WOODY. You can send us a text over to 22987. Rolling right along with some new numbers here. How obsessed are you when it comes to your phone? New look at the numbers here. Some research, people on their phones. To say the least, they are obsessed. 38% would rather lose their wallet than their phone.
2: I get it.
0: A lot of the time is now one and the same.
2: Yeah, it is your wallet.
0: Yeah, you use it like it'll start my car. I can pay for anything I need for it. With the wallet. And
3: I can get in my house with it.
0: Yeah, 25% said breaking their phone is more upsetting than crashing their car.
1: Oh my
2: god! Yeah, I get it.
0: 25% said losing their phone is more upsetting than losing their child at the store.
2: Okay, we calm down.
0: Jeez. 58% said they would dive into a pool fully clothed at a wedding to save their phone.
2: I've done it. I did that.
0: No, you didn't.
2: Yes, I did.
1: No way.
2: Yes, I did. My hair was done. Yes, my makeup was done.
0: Yes, I did.
2: I did.
0: I did.
2: I'm serious. These girls.
0: I did, Woody.
2: Go ahead. These girls asked me to take their picture. It was their phone. I was going to my cousin's wedding. I was sitting at the pool. My hair was done. I dropped their phone in the pool.
0: I dove in
2: to get it.
0: I got it.
2: Ruined all my hair, my makeup, handed them a broken phone.
4: Oh my gosh, before the wedding even happened. You weren't at the wedding.
2: No, I was walking into the wedding.
0: 56% would climb into
2: a... I didn't know Frankie McDonald did it.
0: 50% would climb into a dumpster to get the phone back. 54% would reach into a porta potty at a music festival.
3: Oh, no. It's over. I'll get a new one.
0: 51% would miss an international flight if they couldn't get to their phone. 20% would climb onto the subway tracks if they dropped their phone.
2: God.
0: 60%, speaking of dropping their phone, 60% of people have dropped their phone at least 10 times a year.
1: Mm-hmm. Jeez.
0: Now, is that to like where it breaks? Like you crack the screen or something? Or
3: I
0: just
3: don't know.
0: Dropping your phone.
1: Just dropping it.
3: Yeah. I drop it like 40 times a year. So
0: first time ever I dropped the phone and the screen cracked.
2: Oh,
0: about a month ago. Brought it in, Apple Care, done.
2: Oh, yeah. Did you have a case?
0: Yeah. Oh. Yeah, but it hit just right on the parking lot, on the corner and got me. 33% said they've cried when their phone broke.
2: No.
3: No.
1: I don't think I'd cry.
0: You know, it's like dump it and get another. What do they say? It's like relationships.
3: Yeah,
0: right?
3: Throw them in the gutter and get another.
0: Throw it in the gutter and get another. Yeah, see?
3: Yep.
0: You can do that with people, not phones.
3: Yeah, right. Come on.
0: Y'all are weird. 877-44-WOODY. Send us a text over to 22987. 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
1: This is The Woody Show. I've never been more seen.
2: Oh.
1: What happens every time we're on the road, guys? Like, what is the one thing, like, when it comes to getting the show together, what is the one thing that never, ever works?
3: The rental car.
1: Besides the rental car.
4: The printer.
1: The printers.
3: Oh, the printer.
1: Mm-hmm. I've never understood why printers feel the need to be so difficult. Like, how difficult is it, like, when you just have the computer and you go, print?
4: Right.
1: Why is this piece of hardware, this seems to be more difficult or more...
3: technology.
1: Like, what is it about printing?
4: And you have to get an engineer to map it out.
1: Yeah.
4: You know? Like, come on.
1: So this guy had, like, a little rant that he posted online because, man, he was having the hardest time. He's looking for a job, and so he's... He got this printer from his dad, right? And so he's trying to get this stupid printer to work, and he's losing his mind.
5: I'm out here looking for a job right now, and I'm trying to print up my resume, and my deceased father has left a printer at home. And I'm like, okay, cool. I'm going to check out the printer. And the printer's like, hey, we're connected to the old Wi-Fi. I'm like, all right, cool. 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Set it up. It's like, we're updating. It takes 10 minutes to update. After it's done updating, it's like, hey, by the way, you need to sign in with your HP account. I'm like, a f***ing account for a printer? All right, whatever. I make an account. I go on. It doesn't show up. Then it's like, oh, sorry, you need the app. So then I download the f***ing app, and then the app makes me sign in. Then I sign in with the app, and then the app's like, hey, you're not connected to the Wi-Fi network properly. Can you reconnect to the Wi-Fi network? 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
1: I mean, you just want to print?
4: Oh, my
1: one?
4: God. I feel for this guy.
1: Yeah, here, print this. This is your record, your receipt, whatever, like your resume in this case. Like, just print, dude.
2: Mm-hmm. Yeah. You got to smash this thing with a hammer.
1: Right, yeah. Like, printers, for whatever reason, are the most complicated goddamn things on Earth.
5: And then I get that set up, and then it updates again. And then by the time it's updated, it's like, oh, by the way, this is registered to your father's account. You're going to have to call support. And so then I call support, and I'm on the line with support for like 45 minutes just to get them to unregister my dad's name from this printer. And I go through 3 different people. And then by the time I'm done with that, it's finally ready to set up. And then I find out that you need to pay $8 a month to use the printer.
2: What?
5: You need to pay $8 a month to use the printer in my house. That's it's not even an internet service. It's not like it's being live updated. It just prints paper. I do all the work. All it does is put it on a sheet. Are you serious? Are you serious?
4: Oh my God.
1: I've lived it. It's like I've done all the stuff that like should be the time consuming part, but the part that I've spent the most time on is just trying to get this stupid stuff to print.
4: Mm-hmm.
1: You guys have all witnessed it.
4: Yeah, it never works for you.
1: And they're like, well, I guess we can get a flash drive. We'll take it from here and bring it to this other computer. I'm like, wait, why?
2: We shouldn't be doing this.
1: Yeah. Well, maybe, you know, you can we can hardwire, and sometimes even hardwiring it
4: doesn't do anything.
1: It's like, well, no, because now it needs this driver updated. Mm. Like, what? Driver? You're drivering me crazy.
3: Hey-o.
1: Yeah. It's unbelievable how difficult and just like, I don't know, testy printers are.
6: And people are probably having questions, as I was, about this $8 a month thing. Apparently, HP has a leasing of their printer option. Much like you, with like some like cable companies do with their modems.
1: Yeah.
6: So you can lease the printer.
4: Like you don't have, it's not yours.
6: They'll send you the printer and the toner, and you'll get an allotment of pages per month.
1: Oh,
6: whatever.
1: Yeah. My God.
7: So it's like 20 pages of printing per month is $8.
3: Wow, no thank
4: 20
3: you.
4: Pages?
7: Yeah, that's not that many.
6: Either, number one, use the Office, or two, FedEx, Kinko's, or Office Max.
1: Just buy whatever.
4: Oh, my God.
1: This other person who is ranting and raving is a DoorDash Instacart driver. Filming herself in her car going off on some customers. Here we go.
8: I'm making this video because this is what people be getting mad about. This is why people be tripping when they be getting to people's houses when they doing Instacart and DoorDash.
1: That's why they be tripping.
2: Yeah.
1: Right. Just that.
4: They're not tripping. They be.
1: That's why they are angry.
4: Right.
1: I'm just trying to make sure that Greg is following.
2: Thank you.
1: I'm making sure that Greg and Gina are really following.
2: Thanks
1: me.
2: For, yeah.
1: That's
2: appreciate
1: why they
2: it.
1: Be tripping.
3: Oh, I'm like, why are you explaining?
6: Thank you.
8: There is no mother way y'all got on Instacart, made somebody go shopping for y'all over 10 items now, anything over 10.

0: saying, bitch, fuck you. And over 10 items, and you got them driving an hour to you, and I got to drive an hour back. Now, let's see if these people give me a motherfucking tip. Now, if they don't, I want y'all to please stop fucking trying to call the law on these people or try to put them on blast on social media, because they tripping out on your porch because they done drove 45 minutes to an hour and y'all didn't give them a dime. There's no reason why you can't get your ass up and go to the grocery store near your fucking house. So let's see what the fuck these bitches do. That's what I be talking about. Fuck y'all.
1: Okay.
2: Wait, I'm confused on a couple things. First of all, don't you put the tip in beforehand so you can decide whether you want to take that call or not?
3: Yeah, but the order. You have an extra option to put an extra tip.
2: And I do that too afterwards, but you already know what you're going to at least get. So
1: Wait, so you tip, then you do an extra tip
2: afterwards?
1: Sometimes
2: I do, yeah.
4: Why? I did last night.
5: Well, what if they put a little smiley face on
2: Because she said, oh, Sam, you'd love this. I was looking for the message. I can't find it. But she sent me like a hello, nice to meet you. This is who I am. And it was all produce puns. And I really liked it. So I gave her another $5.
1: Nice. See, that's worse than smiley face on the receipt, Seabass.
5: Yeah, the old server trick.
2: It was pretty cute.
5: And but number two, they tell you how much money you make before you accept the...
2: That's what I'm saying.
6: You don't have to accept the job.
5: And you know how far it is. It's not like, okay, you're going to make $5. Surprise, hour and a half.
6: Right.
2: It's your choice. You don't have to accept it.
1: Right. Yeah, exactly. I had no idea that's how that worked. Yeah. And so then our friend, Tony the Whipping Boy, he just decided to do a little bit of door dashing on the side because he had some extra time. He was looking for a couple extra bucks.
5: Works in radio, so he needs the money.
1: But, well, no, currently he's unemployed. Oh, well. Like, he's doing stuff for us, but, like, I'm, you know, it's just like a little, like, while he's...
2: Here and there.
1: He's got some other stuff in the hopper. He's going to be working full-time, won't be door dashing. But in the meantime, while he's going to pick up his daughter from school, he's like, well, I got 45 minutes to kill. And so he was explaining to me, I go, well, how does that work? He's, well, it comes up and it says, okay, well, there's this, this, and this. And then if you accept this, this is how much you will make on this trip.
2: There you go.
1: He says, I don't take anything under $10.
6: That you'll make on one delivery.
1: Correct.
6: Yeah.
1: So that he's selective and he's like, it's not worth my time. Forget it. And that, I guess that's how, that's DoorDash. And I'm not sure.
5: Instacart.
1: It's all the same?
5: Roughly.
2: I did Instacart yesterday.
5: As are Uber and Lyft. And all those, now, anything like that is roughly the
1: so
5: same.
1: So, like what this woman's talking about, and this is the part that I'm always like, wait, so I'm kind of confused. You don't work for an app where it's like, domeafavor.com, where like people go on there and they go, you know what? I need these 10 things from the store, and I just need somebody to volunteer their time.
2: Yeah.
1: And to go and get these things and then bring them to my house, domeafavor.com. No, you signed up to be a delivery driver for whatever it was. And now I even learn, like we just mentioned, you have the ability to either accept or not accept. You see before you even start what you're going to make.
2: Of course.
1: So you complaining and throwing a hissy fit on someone's patio about you, they didn't tip enough for whatever, then why'd you accept it?
6: That's the question.
2: That I don't understand.
1: Why'd you accept it? Like, this is the job that you, if you don't like that job or you're running around doing errands for people, well, then don't sign up to be an Instacart or DoorDash driver, because that seems to be what the job is.
5: If only there were thousands of other jobs available. Oh,
1: wait. 877-44-WOODY. 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
1: It's not for everybody.
2: Yeah.
1: Woody, are you like me?
3: Probably.
1: You have to try it on. You have to touch it.
4: Yes.
1: You have
4: to feel it.
5: The Woody Show.
6: Yeah, there was some other drama going on. You know that scene in Pretty Woman where the salesperson dismisses Julia Roberts?
2: It's very expensive.
6: Yeah, well, Kelly Clarkson, she said that she had a similar experience at the store in Brooklyn. Did you see anything about this?
2: Yeah, this is a weird one. I don't know who to believe.
6: Quote, just drove all the way to Brooklyn to check out the store I thought looked really rad and had a few things in mind to buy and literally was looked at as if I couldn't afford it and was told he could find something comparable for me. Wow, dude, you're an idiot. You just lost a huge sale. Y'all should go check out Art of Play in Brooklyn. If you enjoy being treated like Julia Roberts' character in Pretty Woman, for sure, check it out.
7: That's a little much.
6: Why?
7: Because
2: doxing the company.
7: Right. And it's we don't know the whole story. Anytime someone names and shames in an obvious effort to get people to, in this case,
8: mess with them,
7: screw their Yelp review, screw their Google review. Because even though she's an old mom now, Kelly Clarkson still has legions of fans who will do just that.
6: Okay, so the store denied her story, claiming that the item that she wanted to buy wasn't for sale. Kelly responded, calling them liars. Now, they said yesterday, Kelly Clarkson visited us and inquired about buying Molly, which is not Molly.
9: Nice.
6: Like you're thinking.
9: She's
8: still down.
6: No, it says a one-of-a-kind singing and dancing bird automation who plays an important role in the magic shows we host here. What kind of store is this?
2: It's like a weird instrument store.
6: Molly is permanently attached to the wall and isn't for sale. However, the negative experience Kelly described on Twitter would resonate with anyone who has ever felt judged in a shop. At Art of Play, whenever somebody comes in to make a purchase, we simply look around for a while. They're equally welcome. We greet everyone who walks in the door with an invitation to pick things up and play, and they do. Many stay for hours enjoying our puzzles, games, and toys. Imagine our surprise when our small local business was suddenly attacked by 8 million people who have never visited our store. It's been a surreal experience to be the focus of such widespread outrage after just one mention by a celebrity. Thanks to all of our friends for the support and welcome. Welcome to all the curious folks who have discovered us amidst the drama. We're going to keep our heads down and hopefully we can clear things up with Kelly someday. As a talented popular singer once said, quote, what doesn't kill you makes you stronger.
2: Oh. Yeah.
8: You just got served.
7: Done, sir.
6: Let's go with the Wizard of Oz getting.
10: Get it.
6: Now Kelly Clarkson responded to that.
7: Oh, great.
6: Cool. Sure, it wasn't for sale. That's the narrative Art of Play is going to go with. So the whole conversation we had when I asked you if it was for sale, she said, pointing to the price tag hanging on the wall with the title Singing Bird, didn't happen? As you elevator-eyed me in a condescending tone, yes, it's for sale, but it costs $15,000. So if you'd like me to find you something comparable for you, I can. So she's saying, so there wasn't a sign on the wall saying Singing Bird, $15,000. Yeah. And you're looking at me going like, I can find you something comparable. It's yes, but it's $15,000. I can find you something comparable.
2: I'd be like, Ms. Clarkson, do you want two?
6: That all never happened. And now it's not for sale. Okay, cool. So you're only rude and you're also a liar. Mm. Got it. Mm-hmm. By the way, I obviously support small businesses because I was literally at a small business trying to purchase things. I love small businesses, knowing they're important, blah, blah, blah, blah, blah. It's not that hard to be kind. I never blast people, but you, my friend, were an exception. Your store is really cool. Unfortunately, you weren't.
2: No.
9: Oh, yeah. I don't know who to
8: believe.
9: So
8: is the bird for sale or not?
6: Well, I think it was for sale. I believe her. I think it was for sale. They go, it's $15,000. Do you want to find something comparable? And didn't realize who she was. Now, did she act disproportionately to that? Okay, I can also believe
9: that. Plus, her premise was so vague. They looked at me in a way that made me uncomfortable. How?
2: Yeah,
9: how
2: right. The elevator.
11: Because
2: look.
11: It sounds like this is a great item that I bet so many people say, oh, can I buy that? And once they find out it's $15,000, they go, oh, like they're shocked. So they say, never mind, but we can find you something else.
2: And also, have you ever been to Brooklyn? This is how they act. This is how people who run stores act.
7: Yeah, she's in the wrong. It's 1,000. I don't care if the bird's for sale, not for sale. I don't care what happened to that store. She's in the wrong.
6: Yeah. Mm. So, I mean, you know, here's the thing, though. If you're that store, I mean, nobody knew you existed.
2: I'm kind of curious about it now.
6: And so now there's a bunch of people, even if they want to, you know, be mad at Kelly and go and support it because of
9: they're on their side.
6: This stuff, like, I don't see how this is a perfect example of, you know, there's no such thing as negative publicity.
11: Right.
9: In this case, yeah, it works.
6: Right.
11: What was the name of the store?
6: It's called Art of Play. Okay. It's in Brooklyn, and it sounds like a lot of really dumb stuff.
7: Yeah, I mean, the store sounds obnoxious. I'm not going to lie.
8: Oh, no, for sure. It looks like one of those, non-toxic, blah, blah, blah.
7: Everything's made of wood and springs.
6: Yeah.
7: And
6: crap. I really don't know anything about it. I don't really truly have an opinion on it, but...
7: it's called Art of Play, and it's in Brooklyn. I think we can take some guesses.
6: We encourage people to come in and pick things up and play. Puzzles, games, and toys.
2: Birds on the wall.
11: 4.8 stars on Yelp.
6: Yeah, for now, right?
9: Yeah.
7: and everything's $1 trillion. There's a puzzle of Earth, $120. Shape of a special incense holder for $120.
6: Ooh, an incense holder.
9: Wow. Can't put that in a bottle.
7: An Henri Matisse origami kit. That's only 20.
6: Okay.
9: For paper.
6: And apparently Molly the Bird is $15,000. 877-44-WOODY. 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

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I say you look so fine that I really want to make you mine. 4, 5, 6, come on and get your kicks. Now you don't need

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2: All right. Morgan is here.
3: What up?
2: And hey, she went to CatCon.
3: I did again.
4: Oh, wow.
3: Yeah, I just couldn't resist.
2: Her annual pilgrimage to CatCon.
4: Nice.
2: Now, again, tell us what all happens at CatCon. It's just like
3: So
2: celebrity cats too, right?
3: Celebrity cats.
4: Oh,
3: what?
4: Sweet.
3: Influencers that have cats. It's like a huge convention center with, you know, tents and booths. You can buy anything you can think of.
2: See, Bess, whatever happened to that one woman that you had a couple times that you talked to? Like, didn't she have like a cat circus or like what was that?
5: Oh, cat circus. Yeah, she still tours. Tuna and the Rock Cats. I've seen her live a couple times, and I still follow her on Facebook. She has little cats that, you know, they climb up little beams and jump through hoops.
4: No,
5: she has chickens and stuff.
2: Yeah.
5: Even though she lives in a van with all these cats, she's not that crazy.
2: Yeah, but they have like cat accessories, different things, right? Like
3: you can adopt
2: all
3: cats.
2: See, Sammy, you and your boyfriend could have gone down there.
3: I was expecting to see you guys there.
6: Oh yeah, we were busy.
5: He went by himself,
2: rummaging.
6: We were rummaging.
2: Busy rummaging.
7: Would you say it was more popular or less popular or the same as last year?
3: You know, I'm going to be honest, you guys. I didn't go inside this year. Mm. I just loitered on the outside.
4: Okay.
3: Because I'm like, you know, I've seen it. I didn't want to buy a ticket.
6: Yeah.
3: And that stuff.
6: You've been there once.
3: I will say the turnout on the outside on the day I went didn't look as popping as last year.
2: I kind of feel for a minute the whole like cat culture, being like embracing being a cat lady. Mm-hmm. Mahal, like a lot of people ran from being a nerd for so long.
6: Mm-hmm.
2: And then everybody all of a sudden like embraced nerdiness and geekiness. And it was so fashionable. I feel like the fashionable cat lady thing has kind of died off. And, you know, cats are not unpopular. But there was a minute there.
6: They had a moment.
2: You know what I'm saying, C-Mass?
5: Well, I mentioned this earlier, but this was the year that we now have more kittens than cats. So look for 2-3 years from now for cats to be the thing again.
4: They're back.
2: Oh.
5: More kittens than puppies, excuse me. More kittens than puppies.
4: Because like Taylor Swift was a big cat person, but now she's married.
2: Oh, that makes sense. I didn't even think about the Taylor Swift effect.
4: Right. Yeah. She doesn't have cats anymore. Cats are out right now. You know, people have moved on.
6: She just got a dog, actually.
4: Yeah.
6: What?
2: She did.
4: What?
7: Well, now I'm going to get another one.
4: What kind of dog?
6: It was a bigger dog. I don't know if it was a husky. It kind of looked like one, maybe a mix. I don't remember, but it was a bigger one.
2: I can't see like Travis Kelce being a cat dude.
7: No.
6: I think he'll do whatever she wants.
5: I don't see him being very,
4: argumentative about it.
5: I think he just kind of shuts up and does what he's told.
6: Oh, yeah, their dog Wendy.
2: You think
3: Wendy?
2: So?
5: Yeah, he doesn't seem very smart.
6: You got that.
2: I don't know, but smart, but like, how do you think he is? I don't know. He just seems like a... He seems like a dude's dude.
7: He does.
2: Doesn't seem very
6: like get along, go along to
5: yes.
6: get along. Yeah,
4: I think he was just happy to be there.
5: Yep, exactly.
4: But
5: smile. Okay.
4: Yeah, but when he was at the iHeartRadio Music Awards and with Taylor Swift, more people were like shouting him out and yelling to hang out with him.
2: I've heard nothing about him being a jerk. All I've ever heard is like what a nice dude he is.
5: I believe that.
2: Yeah, there's a buddy of mine works at a restaurant. He and Mahomes were both in there with a group of people. And they said both of them could not have been nicer.
7: Yeah. Good to hear.
2: Like just super nice. It was nice to hear.
4: Yeah. His brother goes to a lot of...
2: Who? Mahomes' brother?
6: No.
2: Oh, Kelce. Travis's brother.
4: Yeah. Are we talking about Mahomes?
5: I'm glad we haven't heard from him in a while.
2: Well, no, I just mentioned Patrick Mahomes. They went together. I thought you said like his brother. So I was thinking what's the...
6: Because he gets into
2: trouble. The one who's always in trouble.
4: Yeah. No,
2: like, he's a jerk.
4: That dude's out.
2: That guy sucks.
4: He never gets
2: any Mahomes' wife sucks too.
4: Yeah.
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1: Yeah.
0: Phones are open. 877-44-WOODY. Send us a text over to 22987. And here's something about this guy in Arkansas. He tapped the 20% tip option on his bill. He was at the Texas Roadhouse, guys.
2: The best.
3: Oh, rip.
0: The bill was for $66.66. So 20%, what would be the tip, Menace? Anybody else in the room? What would be What would be 20%, Menace?
3: 20% of that would be
0: $66.66.
3: Like $23.
1: Oh, wow.
0: $23. Yeah,
2: that's
0: Gina.
2: High. I like $13.
1: Yeah. $13.20, right?
0: $13.32 to be exact.
1: Oh, 32.
0: Mm-hmm. Yeah, because if it 10%, $6.66.
3: I would tip $23.
0: Well, thank the you. Tablet suggested $16.28. So that's like 25%.
1: Yeah.
0: So he's like, hey, what's going on here, guys? Texas Roadhouse suggested the tips are calculated after tax and before discounts, which explains that inflated number. But nobody's buying that. And they were giving their own examples of how that's not true. Like, here, this is what it suggested for me. This is what it's good. Uh-huh. So this other guy, he showed where it suggested a 32% tip on a $68 bill.
1: Oh, okay.
0: And I think people, because they just say 20%, and it doesn't show you a lot of times the amount.
2: Uh-huh.
0: And people are a lot of times like, you know, Menace, who don't even think, like, oh, okay, 20%, that's what I want.
1: Like, that's what they told me it was.
0: And it signs a dollar amount, and they just go for it.
1: Yeah.
3: Mm-hmm.
0: So there's shenanigans for sure.
2: This is happening at a lot of places.
3: At these music festivals, you go to the bar and it starts at 25%, 25, then 35, and then 40%.
0: Yeah, right.
2: I'm gonna go custom
3: tip. Yeah, I swear.
0: For music festival beer prices, you're gonna what they do? They grabbed a bottle
1: and poured it into a cup.
0: And poured it into a cup. And
3: it's on there, man.
0: Yeah.
3: And it's a high number.
0: Yeah. $18 beer. Please. You're gonna tip $9 because somebody poured it into a friggin' cup.
1: Hell no.
0: So stupid.
1: Honestly, zero.
3: Yeah. Am I having sex with the bartender?
0: Yeah. Now when I tip, I don't like look for like the pre-tax total.
1: Yeah.
0: I go with whatever the total is.
1: Yeah.
0: And I do 20%.
2: Yeah.
1: But on those tablets, I always hit custom tip.
0: And correct.
1: Right.
0: Yeah, I do the same. 877-44-WOODY. It ignited the whole thing about, you know, tipping and
1: that
0: whole debate that's been going on, tip fatigue and all that stuff.
1: Right.
0: 877-44-WOODY. 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
2: Morgan was at CatCon and talking to the cat ladies.
3: The Fanatics.
4: Right, and in the past I've asked them cat questions, you know, what's your biggest dream in life, whatever. But I'm like, I need to take this job seriously this time. So I went full investigative reporter mode, okay?
2: Okay.
4: So this first woman is Melissa.
2: And this is a round of Bush or Bear.
5: Yes. Oh, okay. All right.
2: Yeah, so it's, again, tradition. Asking the cat ladies like different questions leading up to the final question, which is, are you Bush or Bear? We then try to take a guess before we get the final answer. And Bush is any kind of hair whatsoever.
6: Yeah.
2: The hardwood floors, the completely shaved, that's Bear, obviously. Mm-hmm. But any kind of like landing strip.
5: Yeah.
2: Any kind of like, just landscaped or whatever. Doesn't have to be full like old school 70s like jungle bush.
5: Bear or anything
2: to,
5: else.
2: To count as right. Bush. Yeah, it's yeah. Like any hair or bear okay. Is basically what it is. All right, so this first person.
4: Melissa, yes.
2: All right, this is Melissa, Bush or Bear.
7: I'm an investigative journalist for The Woody Show. Can I ask you a few questions?
8: Sure.
7: What's your name?
8: Melissa.
7: How do you feel about Cybertrucks? Do you think they're sexy or kind of lame?
8: I think they look like a garbage truck on wheels. Like one of the big dumpster fire. Yeah, they look like a dumpster on wheels.
7: How do you feel about the death penalty?
8: Depends on the offense.
7: So there was a botched execution recently. What do you feel about that?
8: Bullets would have been cheaper and more effective.
5: All right.
7: So are you into horoscopes at all?
8: Yes.
7: What's your sign?
8: Taurus.
7: So what's the most Taurus-y thing about you?
8: My stubbornness.
7: Israel or Palestine?
8: Don't know enough to have an opinion on that one.
7: And then last question, are you Bush or Bear?
2: I like this chick.
5: She's all over the road.
2: Bear.
5: You think Bear?
2: Yeah. Yep.
9: I agree. I think Bear.
5: Yeah. Bush.
2: Yeah. There's nothing full Bush hippie about this chick.
6: I mean, she's down for a firing squad, so.
2: Yeah.
10: Efficiency.
6: Yeah.
10: Although she's very stupid about the Cybertruck, but other than that. She's just saying that because she knows it's what the popular opinion
2: is. She sounds definitely like somebody who cares about like what might get her in trouble for having.
10: She knows that. That's the funny thing to say. Yeah.
5: I'm she going Bush.
4: She has two teen daughters. I don't know if that
5: shouldn't have time
4: sways
5: for
4: y'all.
2: No.
3: Yeah, I think I'll go Bush.
2: Bush, what'd you say?
5: Bush.
2: Bush, Menace?
6: I'm going Bear, but...
2: Bear?
4: Bear.
2: Bear?
3: Bear.
2: Bear.
6: But the daughter thing kind of...
2: All right, let's find out. Here's Melissa.
7: And then last question, are you Bush or Bear?
8: Again, don't know enough about either to have an opinion.
7: Oh, I mean, like do you shave down below or do you just let it go?
8: We've had laser.
2: Ooh, nice.
7: How long have you been doing that?
8: Over 10 years ago.
2: See, she's so efficient, doesn't even want to worry about it anymore.
5: And the Bush.
4: Yeah. She caught me off guard. She's like, I don't have an opinion on that. I'm like, wait.
5: I think she thought George Bush.
4: Maybe.
2: Yeah.
10: Would you rather be in the woods with George Bush or a bear?
5: Yeah, exactly.
2: Yeah, I mean, she went all the way. This is the lasering.
5: I like her.
2: Yeah. And you know what? Now doesn't even have to worry about it.
5: Yep.
4: For 10 years. That's so nice.
2: It's so good, right?
4: Okay, our next girl is Alina. And again, I had to ask her some hard-hitting questions.
2: All right. This is Morgan at CatCon. Round of Bush or Bear?
7: My name's Morgan. I'm an investigative journalist for The Woody Show. Can I ask you a few questions?
11: Yes.
7: What's your name?
11: My name's Alina.
7: Alina, we're at CatCon. Are you planning on buying anything here today?
11: Hopefully for my cat.
7: How many cats do you have?
11: Like 5 or 6.
2: Jeez. Ooh,
7: you seem unsure. You don't know how many you have?
2: Bush.
10: Kidding.
11: I have some with different family, different households. No, I have 8.
10: What?
11: I have 8.
10: Jesus Christ.
7: 8 cats. Are they all female?
11: No.
7: Do you have a favorite Hallmark movie?
11: No. I don't really know what Hallmark movie. Like, what...
4: Uh-oh. Yeah, like Lifetime lovey-dovey rom-com.
11: No, I've never seen
7: it. The moon landing, do you think it was real or fake?
11: Probably fake.
5: Oh. Yeah? Mm-hmm.
11: Yeah.
7: Why do you think so?
11: I don't know. I just can't imagine someone just being on the moon.
5: Oh, my God.
7: How do you feel about AI? Are you for or against it?
11: I'm against what it does to the planet, but I do use it for school, like, all the time, so.
7: Do you cheat?
11: Mm-hmm. Yes.

0: This one's kind of in the middle for me.
1: Yeah, this one I think is the trickiest one so far.
2: Oh, and she was there with her man, so she.
3: Oh,
2: has
3: she
2: a man.
3: Was okay. Yeah, I was gonna say she sounds kind of goody goody.
1: I don't like how just her tone when she was saying bear. Like, what a stupid question! Like a random man or a bear in the woods? Bear.
0: They think they're being so funny when they say
4: I think that's a self-selecting group at CatCon.
1: Yeah.
2: Yeah, and talking to me, a woman, they're probably like, "You get it, girl." Like,
1: yeah, yeah. Right, girl.
2: Picking the bear.
0: I'm a bit curious how this is being an investigative reporter, though.
2: That's a joke, Seabass.
0: I understand.
2: Okay.
1: I don't know. Okay.
4: God, this is the trickiest one.
3: I'm gonna say Bush.
1: Bush.
4: Yeah, I'm gonna say Bush too.
3: Just because.
5: I'm with Greg.
1: My gut's saying bear.
3: She seems a little goody-goody.
2: And that seems bushy to you?
3: Yeah.
1: Goody-goody seems bush? Right.
3: Absolutely.
4: Like really? She's not focused on that area.
1: Yeah. Right. I think goody-goody, yeah.
3: To me, that says bush.
1: All right. All right. Sammy?
6: Bear.
1: Bear, Seabass?
0: I'm going to go bush, but light bush.
1: Light bush.
4: Okay. Diet bush.
1: All right, let's see. Callie, bush or bear?
2: Down below, are you bush or bear? Bush.
1: Oh,
5: yeah, rip. Let's go.
1: This is my worst round ever.
2: Finally found a busher. So, yeah.
1: Is Bush still making a comeback?
2: I'm not sure because she was the only girl with Bush that I talked to.
1: But
2: that
1: weren't you saying somewhat recently that like kind of Bush was back?
5: Oh, that was about a year ago.
4: That was over the summer, I thought.
3: Yeah, it was about a year.
1: Summer's not that long ago.
4: No, that's what I'm saying.
2: Yeah, not full Bush, but I think something.
1: Mm. Yeah.
4: Keep it real.
5: I think they started talking about it like a year ago and then said, you know what? Never mind.
1: Then everybody's
4: really catch on. Tried to
2: you
4: make
2: know
4: that
2: what?
4: Happen.
2: Yeah. We don't like this.
5: Yeah.
1: Right. Like maybe you've seen it in magazines and stuff. Then you buy it and you try it on. You're like, oh, I can't pull this off.
5: Yeah. I will say this though. Armpit hair with female artists.
1: That sucks.
5: That's big.
1: That is so like, dude, I don't know what it is about like chicks with armpit hair. Like it gives me full body douche chills.
4: Yeah.
1: It's just
3: so unexpected.
1: Like when people talk about like a reaction to trypophobia. Yeah.
4: That's you.
1: Yeah. It's like a kind of the same thing. And people go,
3: it's jarring.
1: Yeah.
4: Like, for $10,000, would you lick a chick's bushy armpit?
1: No.
4: For $10,000.
1: I wouldn't lick their non-hairy armpit.
5: Greg, do you want to give your answer with me?
1: No.
3: For $10,000?
5: Yeah, 1, 2, 3.
3: I'd do it for $1,000.
0: Also $10.
3: Yeah. Or $10.
1: Yeah. For whatever, like I find that so, I don't know, it's so gross.
3: It is. It's just so unexpected.
1: I know it's unfair, ladies.
3: Photo.
1: I know it's unfair.
2: No, it's not. It's normal to want to look at a girl that's girly.
1: It's what I become accustomed to, okay?
4: Thank you.
1: Yeah,
2: and
1: so
2: you
1: don't,
2: know,
1: don't judge me.
2: You know
1: it's what I become accustomed
2: hair.
1: To.
4: Well, it's the American way, because in some cultures, it's like, that's cool. You know, like European.
1: Neat.
4: Yeah.
1: I love that when people bring that up cooler. as the argument.
4: Normal.
1: Well, in some cultures.
0: Yeah, in some cultures, they chop off girls' things down there. So.
1: Or where they talk about, you're eating snails? Well, it's someplace. It's a delicacy. Well, neat.
3: Cool.
0: Way to go.
3: In reality, it's not.
1: Right. 877-44, Woody. 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
2: Hey. Hey.
0: Woody, Greg, Menace, yeah. Gina Grad.
2: Yeah.
0: Phones, they're, of course, open at 877-44-WOODY. You can, of course, send us a text. Do that over to 22987. And, Greg, it's what you've been waiting for.
3: Ooh, give it.
0: It is the best pop culture Halloween costumes for this season.
3: All right, what am I going to be?
0: On a scale of, well, I know, because Greg loves dressing up.
3: Oh, it's so dumb.
0: Yeah.
3: So dumb. Especially, right. Like I said, when people act out their costumes.
0: All right, so on a scale of 1 to 10, I'll give you the most popular ones. You know what I mean? You grade it on a scale of 1 to 10.
3: All right, let's do it.
0: Nikki and Obsession.
3: Don't know it, so I'll give it a 1.
0: So it's like a red and black zebra halter top thing, lots of gold jewelry.
3: Yeah, sounds boring.
2: And they have to act it out, or it won't make any sense.
0: All right. Number 2, Bad Bunny's Super Bowl bushes. Remember they had like the Super Bowl grass and whatever?
3: Yeah. It's kind of basic, but let's go 5.
0: 5. Athena and Odysseus in the Odyssey.
3: I don't like that genre. I'm going 1.
0: All right. Celebrity Row at Madison Square Garden. So for like a group costume, you can recreate Taylor Swift and her crew's matching blue punny Knicks t-shirts.
2: Sweet. Greg can't wait to do that.
3: Zero. Hardcore zero.
0: All right. Hannah and Garrett in Off Campus. So it's a couple from Prime Video's Buzzy Hockey Romance. Oh, okay. I know. That's the one. That's the gay hockey players, right?
2: That's a different one. That's heated rivalry.
0: That's different?
1: Yeah, there's a couple of them.
2: Woody, there is such a genre you have no idea on.
0: Really?
2: This. Yes.
0: Yeah. All right, great.
3: I'm unfamiliar with it, but let's go 7.
0: All right. You can slip into a hazmat suit, protective gear, respirators, and utility equipment and go as an operative from Backrooms. So you can be an operative in Backrooms.
2: So bad.
3: All right. 7 on that.
0: All right. You could be a doctor from The Pit. Be one of the doctors from the show. Put on some medical scrubs, ID badge.
3: I don't know.
0: Exhausted.
3: I would call that low effort.
2: I would say light lifting. I love it.
3: Well, yeah, easy. Let's go 3.
0: All right. Harry Styles in the Dance No More video. So red shorts, blue zip-up hoodie, sneakers. Yeah. And, man, you're good to go.
3: I mean, you'd probably look funny in that. So let's go 7.5.
0: And here, I'll give you one more. Most popular pop culture Halloween costumes for this year. Dolly Parton.
3: Oh, that could go well. Let's go 8.
2: There we go.
0: Oh, please. Don't look at her while you're giving the
3: No, because I think there's going to be a variety in there. And then I think dudes are going to go as Dolly. That could be funny.
2: Yep. Mm-hmm.
0: 877-44. 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There's a-

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1: I've never and have no desire to and do not know how to bake cookies from scratch.
2: The other thing, as a full-grown adult,
3: it's kind of embarrassing. I don't know how to
2: drive a stick.
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5: I've been texting over to 22987 said, my confidence went way up when I just found out how penis length is measured by urologists and clinical researchers. They use the bone-pressed erect length method.
6: Mm-hmm. So that means press the ruler, get a firm ruler, and right. stick that against the pubic bone.
5: Yeah, so on the
6: so
5: top.
6: So if you're getting fat and you have a big old fupa as a guy, this accounts for that fat, or it gets rid of that.
7: Because they kind of like push it in,
6: right?
7: The ruler.
5: So it's from the pubic bone.
7: Say, keep pushing.
5: Pubic bone, the tip.
6: I think you can go deeper.
7: Push harder.
5: But from the top.
6: On the top.
5: Yeah, you don't measure from underneath.
6: The dorsal side, not the ventral
5: side. Every guy pretty much knows that rule. Ladies, you might not know that.
6: Well,
5: you don't
6: no.
5: measure from the bottom.
6: It's the old Adam Carolla joke.
8: Yeah. Twice around the bag.
6: Get down the shaft, twice around the balls, through the
8: just
6: anus.
8: Past the tip.
6: Yeah.
5: Right.
6: Circle back a few times.
5: Yeah. All right, Morgan. Cheers and jeers.
9: Well, cheers to warehouse parties, y'all. I went to this
10: Voice.
9: Big warehouse downtown, and there were fights, like amateur MMA fights.
6: Okay.
9: Yeah. Michael Bisping's son was fighting. This guy, John McCain. Not the real John
5: what?
9: McCain.
5: The real John McCain.
7: Yeah, he's gone.
9: Menace, we knew a girl that was fighting. Or you know a girl. Mm-hmm. But yeah, they were partnered with Street Fighter, the movie that's coming out. Mm-hmm. And it was just, it was so sick. Like, I don't know how to describe it. It was rustic and.
6: Was it like Bloodsport?
9: Gritty. Yeah. What is Bloodsport?
6: Oh, my God.
5: What? Mm-hmm.
8: It's, you ever heard of Bloodsport? Time.
6: Frank, Gone with the Wind came out before my grandmother was born. And I've seen it.
5: But I'm saying, if somebody's in the fighting, I'm surprised you haven't heard, you know.
6: Yeah, Woody's got the take.
9: I've never even seen Fight Club.
8: Oh, that movie's so
5: good. Oh, you haven't?
9: No.
5: That's surprising.
8: God, it's great.
9: Hear about it all the time. But man, it was awesome. And it probably was what you're saying, Seabass, but just gritty and dirty. And
11: it looked cool for them.
9: Shout out to everyone that put that together. It was just such a great event. My jeers, it's kind of a double jeers. It goes to me, first of all, because I spent, and I'm not exaggerating here, probably 4 to 5 hours watching Blueface and Krishan's Rocks live streams this weekend.
6: I always wonder who does that.
9: Oh my, well, a lot of people, and I could not stop watching it. Oh my God, there's like just them cooking in the kitchen.
11: Are they streaming
9: like,
11: on Kick? Where are
9: they
11: streaming?
9: Yeah, on Kick.
5: But why? Like, why couldn't you turn it off?
9: I don't know.
5: You can't point to it?
9: Like, I have a thing with Krishan because I will fight her someday. I'm coming after her, and she knows it. And they're just so entertaining to me. But my second jeers goes to this woman named Tessa, okay? I think it's Krishan's sister, I'm not sure. Greg, this woman cooked a big feast for them, for the whole family all weekend. She left the water running out of the faucet, like, for 2 straight hours when she was cooking.
8: Oh, hell no.
9: And the whole time I'm watching it, like, turn off the water!
7: Yeah,
9: like,
7: right!
9: And then I'm yelling at myself, like, why are you watching this crap, you know?
7: And you spent 5 hours?
9: Like 2 hours Friday, a little, probably 2 hours or more Saturday.
11: Now, I saw some clips.
9: Oh, it's really sad.
11: At
7: least you recognize.
11: Not her sister cooking, but her, like, cooking. Did you watch that where she was taking the lid and, like, what was going on with that?
9: Yeah, with the food all over her face?
11: No, so she had, like, a pot on the stove, and then she took the lid, and then she was taking the lid, and it's, like, rubbing it. Like on top of the pot, like back and forth, like crazy, and people were like, "What the hell is going on?"
5: Wait, how many people watch this?
9: Yeah, who do we?
11: This is just clip. I didn't watch the live.
6: Who do we do the Blueface live stream recap show?
5: I'm just wondering, like, how many? Because it's got to piss so many people off who are like super creative, super talented, writing really like brilliant like screenplays.
9: Yep.
5: And, you know, coming up with these great concepts for
7: never see the light of
5: shows
7: day.
5: Or plays or whatever
11: or and movies that bomb in the
5: meanwhile.
9: And there's thousands of people watching.
5: Meanwhile,
9: them.
5: Blueface and. What,
9: Krishan. Yeah, say it right. And Krishan Jr., I love that
5: just
9: baby.
5: Has a camera on while they're cooking and letting the water run.
6: Well, it's because they're so funny and interesting.
11: Well,
9: they're not. There's
5: and everybody
9: something,
5: seems to know about that.
9: There's something calming about it. Maybe watching it knowing like, wow, my life's not that effed up.
5: Jeez.
9: You know, like,
11: well,
9: it's just calming.
11: I have two questions. It should tell you how many people are streaming.
9: When
11: there
9: I was watching, it was like 7,000-ish at the time.
7: Oh, my God.
9: Yeah.
6: Guy said he's making, 6 figures a month just off the streaming.
9: Oh, they make a lot. And Krishan, why was she doing that weird stuff, Menace? I think she's on drugs.
8: Oh.
9: You know, she you should not be
11: allegedly.
9: With Blueface, but that's just my opinion.
5: Morgan, I never heard of any of these people until working on this show.
7: Yeah, Blueface. I've only heard of Blueface.
9: Oh, the young people know them.
5: I don't know. I'm saying, but like when, you know, it wasn't like a topic of conversation anywhere, but like it came up here and I was like, what the hell is a blue face?
8: Yeah.
6: Jeff G's kids apparently watch this crap too.
11: Yeah.
5: Oh yeah.
6: But they're 15-year-old boys, so I understand.
9: It was a jeers to me too, Seabass. I'm not proud of it.
7: I was at a bar, Morgan, with DJ Tim Martinez.
9: Okay.
7: And I embarrassed the hell out of him because the bartender, she would keep the faucet going and then turn around and make complicated orders of very complicated drinks four at a time and then slowly walk back to the sink and wash something and then keep it running, walk away. And I finally had to call her over. I said, excuse me, you have had this sink on for so long. Yes. And Tim was like, oh my God.
9: As you should, because these people don't realize they're doing
7: it. They're oblivious. Well, like, and that's the thing. Everybody's in a fog. Everybody needs to be alert. And then people say, well, they're just not thinking about it. And my answer is, then think about it.
9: Yeah. No, it's true. I watched this woman leave the room and the faucet's running. I'm like, oh, like, it's driving me crazy.
7: Yeah.
9: It's insane. So, cheers to me overall, though.
6: Also the sentence, she shouldn't be with blue face, can literally be applied to every woman ever.
5: Yeah.
9: Oh, yeah, that's true.
6: You should never be with a guy named Blueface.
5: Yeah, it's kind of feel like weird that anybody knows who that is, you know? Like,
11: why?
5: Like,
7: I couldn't pick him out of a lineup.
11: I mean, he puts out music, so that's why people know who he is.
9: Mm-hmm. Oh, you'd know him, Greg. He has a Chase Bank tattoo on his head.
8: What?
9: You know, I think he's got Benjamin Franklin on his face.
5: I don't know. Okay. I guess people who go by like a name like Blueface or whatever, they you hear about these kind of things, you're like, man, I wish people did know about
6: Do we have any of his music in the... He only has one single I'm seeing.
9: Yeah, Bust It Down, Tatiana.
11: Yeah,
6: Tatiana.
11: That was a big song.
9: He's
11: and then
9: more.
11: Also he did a bunch of reality TV show stuff. Too.
9: Didn't Krishan come from Baddies from the Zeus Network?
6: Well, again, yeah, so it's a very niche...
5: Let's see. Blue Cantrell, Blue Highway, Blue October, Blue Oyster Cult, Blue Stones, Blue Suede, Blue Wednesday, Blue Face... Oh, wait, Blue Face.
9: Blue Face Baby.
5: Tatiana.
11: Yeah.
9: Make sure it's down. Clean.
6: 2018. Well, it's in our system. So.
11: Yeah.
9: This is a banger.
5: This is?
6: Greg will tell us.
5: All right, what do you think here,
0: Blue
5: Greg?
0: Blue face, baby.
5: Yeah. Blue face, baby.
9: You know the dance?
8: There's a dance? Will you please do it?
9: Yeah, of course.
8: Okay.
0: Yeah, I want to see you buzz dance.
9: You gotta grab your crotch and put your
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3: Yeah.
2: All right, Greg Goring.
0: Yes.
2: Parting words of wisdom, please.
0: Yeah, don't tell somebody you love them with all your heart. Tell them you love them with all your butt because it's bigger.
2: Oh.
0: So you love them even more.
2: That's right.
3: It's so funny that
0: I
3: you said that.
0: I love you with all my butt.
3: Last night, the kid was sitting on my butt because the way I was laying on the couch, there was no room for him. He goes, "Your butt's so bony now. It used to be so big."
0: Oh, babe.
3: Thank you. Yeah.
2: My kids used to say, like, "Oh, you know, Dad's more comfortable to sit on.
3: Oh.
2: Mom, you're too bony."
3: Yeah.
4: Yeah.
3: Thank you.
2: Call me fat.
0: Yeah. Yeah, ouch, Mom.
2: Yeah, not that they're wrong. All right. Thank you very much, Greg Goring.
0: Jewett.
2: Thank you so much for giving The Woody Show some of your valuable time this morning. You know, we love and appreciate you for that. The rest of you guys can suck it. And we'll catch you back here on Wednesday. Have a great day. SMD double M.
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Hawaii's alternative rock, Star 99.1. That's Alien Ant Farm covering Michael Jackson, and Smooth Criminal was inspired partly by Richard Ramirez. You know, the Night Stalker. And it was Jermaine who confirmed that after Michael's death. So if you were not aware of that, go back and listen to the words now. Make your

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1: That's Somber with Back to Friends, and he wrote and produced that by himself. 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Like, that is all him. And considering that he just turned 21 back in July, he would have only been 19 when he did that. 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

Star 99.1, Hawaii's alternative rock. Weezer's first gig ever was back in 92, and they were tacked onto a bill as the late night closer, which means that they were the ones on stage when they were cleaning up the club and turning all the lights on. But get this, the headliner that night was Dogstar, which is Keanu Reeves' band. And then, of course, Weezer went on to do I for themselves. I'm Crash, and this is We Might As Well Be Strangers.

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1: It's presented by Capital One, and Temper City is playing our iHeartRadio alter ego on January 16th. That is Self-Aware. And in addition to Temper City, you got Evanescence on this year's lineup. You got The Offspring, Billy Corgan, Death Cab for Cutie, Slightly Stupid, Modest Mouse, Young the Giant. 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

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Even though Hoobastank haven't announced a new album, they did drop a new single back in June, and they've been doing some pretty heavy touring this year, so carry the one. I'm Crash, and this is The Reason.

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1: Too sweet is Hozier, and Hozier was almost a doctor. 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And so he enrolled in Trinity College Dublin, but eventually left to pursue his music career, which I'm sure astonished his teachers at the time. But hey, it all worked out.
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1: If you ever have Julia Wolf over and need a show to binge, she's a huge fan of Gilmore Girls. You know, I mean, just in case you ever find yourself in that particular situation for whatever reason. Hi there. I'm Crash, and this is In My Room.

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1: We may not know Imagine Dragons if it hadn't been for Train. 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And so Imagine Dragons stepped in and took their place. Now, whether or not that was the defining moment that put them on the path to fame, I don't know about all that, but it certainly didn't hurt. I'm Crash, and this is Radioactive.

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1: Kevin Parker's one of those guys who doesn't like to buy a house that's already finished. No, he likes to be involved in the design and renovation, and he completely designed the house that he has in Australia.
0: I'm Crash, and this is Tame Impala with Loser.
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1: 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Grand. 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

Hawaii's alternative rock, Star 99.1. I'm Crash with Breaking Benjamin and So Cold, and here's what I don't know. I don't know when the new Breaking Benjamin album's going to drop, because they haven't announced an official release date yet. But now what I do know is that it is finished, so it's a-coming.

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1: 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And it's happening in January. 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

0: Star 99.1, Hawaii's alternative rock. Buffalo Traffic Jam is two guys. It's Frankie Cassidy and Nathan Ross, and they met when they were freshmen at Montana State University. They were dorm neighbors who both enjoyed a game or two of Mario Kart, and just look at them now. They're the duo who make up Buffalo Traffic Jam. I'm Crash, and this is Fool's Gold.
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1: When the guys in Groundswell first heard the phrase 3 days grace, which is an accounting term, it's a deadline for paying back a debt, they liked the sound of it because they thought that that sense of urgency matched their type of music. And so they changed their name from Groundswell to 3 days grace.
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